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1: Variable amounts of cloud for Tuesday, some sunny spells but could also be some showers as well. Temperatures ranging from 17 degrees Celsius in the north to 25 degrees Celsius in the south.
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1: Airlines say passengers deserve better as Scotland, Northern Ireland and Northern England have faced more flight cancellations due to air traffic control issues. National Air Traffic Services say the problems are unrelated to a software fault less than 2 weeks ago that caused more than 2,000 flights to be cancelled. Gordon Jewett is Chief Executive of Edinburgh Airport.
2: So all of these things put pressure on the system. It's not the service we want to offer. And of course, the most impacted are the customers themselves and the airlines who are trying to offer that service to them. So our job is just to try and make sure that we're doing the best we can.
1: The migrant boat has reached the Kent coast without being intercepted. Five people have been detained and passed to Border Security Command in Folkestone. New analysis has found why the bacteria that caused the meningitis outbreak in Kent, in which two people died, was so dangerous. Scientists say the bacteria, which caused the infection, borrowed genetic traits from less harmful bacteria found naturally in the throats of many healthy people. And two pilot whales have been found dead after dozens were seen in distress off the coast of Northumberland. That's the latest from Radio News Hub. I'm Jules Eastbridge.
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1: Passengers deserve better. That's a message from Airline as the UK's faced more flight cancellations due to air traffic control issues. National Air Traffic Services said the issue is unrelated to a software fault less than 2 weeks ago that caused more than 2,000 flights to be cancelled. The chief executive of Edinburgh Airport is Gordon Dewar.
2: Well, obviously, we're still in the middle of this, another NATS failure that's come hot in the heels of the last one, which is incredibly disappointing and frustrating. So we're still working through, trying to manage the reduced flows that we're getting at the moment, which has meant some cancellations.
1: Five people have been detained and passed to Border Security Command after a migrant boat reached the Kent coast without being intercepted. The dinghy made it to shore at Folkestone yesterday morning. Scientists have discovered why the bacteria that caused the deadly meningitis B outbreak in Kent was so dangerous. Analysis has shown the bacteria that caused the infection borrowed genetic traits from less harmful bacteria found naturally in the throats of many healthy people. And two pilot whales have died after dozens were seen in distress off the coast of Northumberland. That's the latest from Radio News Hub. I'm Jules Eastbridge.
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1: Cloud for Tuesday, some sunny spells but could also be some showers as well. Temperatures ranging from 17 degrees Celsius in the north to 25 degrees Celsius in the south.
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2: 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I did it for followers.
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0: Captain Liz, Mark Fielding here. Now, people always tell me that Wednesdays are the worst day of the week, but I say that's rubbish because from 7 o'clock I'm on the radio and that's generally a good thing. That's what I say anyway. It's a show which is packed with features like the jukebox from 7 o'clock. There's the full length at 8:30 and the ones after the ones at 9 o'clock. There's loads of other stuff going on. There's always some ranting and general mucking about going on as well. You can get involved in the show by sending me a tweet at MarkFOnAir if you like Twitter. If you don't, send me an email to mark@ultimateradio.co.uk and join me from 7 o'clock every Wednesday. We'll have a laugh, shall we?
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1: The chief executive of Edinburgh Airport says the air traffic control issue, which has caused flight disruptions for a second time this month, is incredibly disappointing.
2: It also means even the ones that are flying, they're out of place. So we've got long-haul airlines on remote stands and having to bus them where before we would manage to, or normally we'd manage to get them walking in directly into immigration.
1: Gordon Dewar says the National Air Traffic Control Service's problem shows something needs to change. Andy Burnham is set to meet Donald Trump for the first time as world leaders gather in New York for talks on the wars in Ukraine and the Middle East and the rapid development of AI. New analysis has found out the bacteria that caused the MenB outbreak in Kent, in which two people died, was so dangerous. Scientists say the bacteria that caused the infection borrowed genetic traits from less harmful bacteria found naturally in the throats of many healthy people. The outbreak back in March was linked to a nightclub in Canterbury, with 21 people diagnosed with invasive meningococcal disease in a week. And two pilot whales have been found dead after dozens were seen in distress off the coast of Northumberland. That's the latest from Radio News Hub. I'm Jules Eatsbridge.
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1: Over the amounts of cloud throughout today, there will be some sunny spells, but could also be some showers as well. Temperatures ranging from 17 degrees Celsius in the north to 25 degrees Celsius in the south.
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1: A young person might come up to you. Actually, as I was pointing out last week, it's as likely to be a middle-aged person as a young person with Harry Styles might come up to you and go, God, well, I do like the new Harry Styles single. I don't want you to be looking blank, going, I've never heard it. I want you to be able to offer an opinion.
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1: Passengers deserve better. That's a message from Airline as the UK's faced more flight cancellations due to air traffic control issues. National Air Traffic Services said the issue is unrelated to a software fault less than 2 weeks ago that caused more than 2,000 flights to be cancelled. The chief executive of Edinburgh Airport is Gordon Dewar.
2: Well, obviously, we're still in the middle of this, another NATS failure that's come hot in the heels of the last one, which is incredibly disappointing and frustrating. So we're still working through, trying to manage the reduced flows that we're getting at the moment, which has meant some cancellations.
1: Five people have been detained and passed to Border Security Command after a migrant boat reached the Kent coast without being intercepted. The dinghy made it to shore at Folkestone yesterday morning. Scientists have discovered why the bacteria that caused the deadly meningitis B outbreak in Kent was so dangerous. Analysis has shown the bacteria that caused the infection by genetic traits from less harmful bacteria found naturally in the throats of many healthy people. And two pilot whales have died after dozens were seen in distress off the coast of Northumberland. That's the latest from Radio News Hub. I'm Jules Eastbridge.
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1: Over the amounts of cloud throughout today, there will be some sunny spells, but could also be some showers as well. Temperatures ranging from 17 degrees Celsius in the north to 25 degrees Celsius in the south.
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1: Andy Burnham will meet Donald Trump for the first time today as world leaders meet for talks on Ukraine, the Middle East and AI. The Prime Minister says he can trust the US President, insisting the special relationship between the two countries is as strong as ever. The NHS could be working smarter, not harder. That's what their productivity advisors are saying. They claim improving NHS productivity could save over 20,000 lives every year from treatable causes. The Health Foundation is calling for earlier diagnoses and less management from the government. Their spokesperson is Anita Charlesworth.
2: The NHS needs to spend money differently. We need to spend more money on capital. That means that people have the tools to do their job. We need to strengthen leadership in the NHS.
1: Martha's rule will be extended to hospitals. A&E departments in England, making it easier for staff and families to ask for a second opinion. From March 2028, medics in A&E will be able to call a dedicated number to trigger review. And England World Cup winner Sir Geoff Hurst has been awarded the Freedom of the City of London. From Radio News Hub, I'm Frankie Hairsine.
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1: Cloudy across the north and west, with rain moving into northwestern areas throughout the day. Largely dry across England and Wales, though, with some warm sunshine in the southeast and highs of 24 degrees Celsius.
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1: Andy Burnham will meet Donald Trump for the first time today as world leaders meet in New York. The Prime Minister insists that he can trust him. World leaders are due to discuss the Middle East, Ukraine, and AI.

0: Workers will be able to take bereavement leave for a broader range of relationships following a government announcement. Holly Hughes has more.
1: From April next year, the bereavement rights will apply to workers who lose a spouse or partner, parent, adult child or sibling. Women and their partners who experience a pregnancy loss before 24 weeks will also be entitled to up to 2 weeks of unpaid time off work. The announcement comes after a consultation aimed at ensuring the new entitlement is shaped with employers' and employees' needs.
0: Parents are being urged to keep an eye on their children who've just passed their driving test. A fifth of serious crashes involve someone aged between 17 and 24. And Taylor Swift will receive the first ever award for Artist Director at the 2026 MTV VMAs. She's also nominated for Best Album and Song of the Summer. From Radio News Hub, I'm Frankie Hersine.
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3: Technology is saving Brits around 6 hours a week, according to new research from Smart Energy GB. But Abby Pope says it's not just the gadgets we use every day that make a difference.
4: While many of us love our smartphones and gadgets, some of the most useful technology actually works quietly in the background, like smart meters. If you're contacted by your energy supplier about switching out older smart meter hardware for new kit, then book in that appointment so you can keep benefiting from accurate billing and access to energy reward schemes and tariffs.
0: Cloudy across the north and west, with rain moving into northwestern areas throughout the day. Largely dry across England and Wales, though, with some warm sunshine in the southeast and highs of 24 degrees Celsius.

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1: 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She's up with a cock. It's breakfast with Mandy.
2: Matron.

Morning, morning, morning, morning, morning, morning. I nearly said morning, loves. Perhaps I should do that. Morning, loves. Hope you're doing all right. Welcome to The Breakfast Show. A bit of a slow start with the old mic this morning. I hope that doesn't mean that we're going to have some gremlins entering the studio. They can do one, if that's the case. So welcome to Tuesday. Welcome to a brand new week on Breakfast. Now, I do have to say, apologies for my mid-morning mix not going out yesterday. Due to technical issues, Holly was very naughty. She wasn't playing ball. So we got a slightly different feel to the show this morning. I will explain more in a bit. Now, before we go any further, I am not, repeat, not going to mention the weather, all right? If I mention the weather this morning, somebody come and give me a slap, yeah? Yeah, it's fine. You got my permission. It's a bit like one of those games. You know when you're a kid and you have this game and it's like yes or no? And you can't say yes and you can't say no. This is going to be what it's going to be like, not talking about the weather. It's going to be like one of those yes or no games. You can't talk about the weather. Anything else? Well, within reason, of course, but not the weather, okay? If you want to talk about the weather, that's fine. I'm not going to, because I talk about it too much, allegedly. All right? So I'm not saying a word. All right? Not a word. I'm going to tell you what's coming up this morning very soon, because there is a slightly different feel to the show this morning. Possibly for one week only, because of the glitches yesterday. And you might have already guessed that it's kind of related to the record of the week, because I still can't decide between the two. So I'm still leaving it up to you. You should have decided yesterday, but because of the problems we had, we couldn't do it. We're going to do topical tracks. Now, I wasn't going to do it, but I mean, there's quite a few news bits and pieces this morning. I will share the other news stories with you after 8 o'clock. But we are going to do topical tracks very soon. And we've also, I thought we would also do a couple of birthdays today, because one very important person, well, let me call him a VIP in my world. One VIP celebrated his birthday yesterday, so I'm going to give him a mention, that's for sure. also, you know, we've got a few more people celebrating a birthday, so I'm not going to bombard you with birthdays today. We've got that tomorrow, but I will mention a few famous people who are celebrating a birthday today. We kicked off with the Colour Field and Thinking of You. Now, the Colour Field were Terry Hall's band, weren't they? Following the specials and Funboy 3 and all that sort of stuff. I don't think, if my memory serves me well, I don't think any of the other members of Funboy 3, or FB3 as we used to call them, I remember there was a guy, actually, no, I'm going on to, I'm digressing, but there was a guy on the CB, used to call himself FB3. Obviously, he was a Funboy 3 fan. But I don't know if though the other two guys in Funboy 3 were also in the Colour Field. I suspect they weren't. But they were good, actually, the Colour Field in 1984/85, I think. Right, should we crack on with the tunes and have this one from Kirsty MacColl and a New England? Good morning.

Oh, love that. Kirsty McColl and New England. Never have enough Kirsty, can you? Seriously, never have enough Kirsty. Good morning, good morning, good morning, good morning. I have to say good morning to a few people already. Good morning to Kate, who is tuned in. Morning to you. Good morning to Diane and Graham. Diane says, she says... Now, listen, let me just say, before I go any further, it's okay for other people to talk about the weather, all right? I'm just relaying what Diana said. She said, lovely spring day there in Ballarat today. All right, I'm saying nothing else. I'm saying nothing else. She went, oops, I've mentioned the weather. It's okay for you to. I'm just not going to, all right? Not saying a word. No, no, no. You can't force me. No. Good morning to Mark. Good morning to Kez. And Mark says, no, Neville Staples and Linville Golding were not in the colour field. I believe, I suspect they were in the specials, though. I think. I'm pretty sure they were. Because we play the colour field. Now, if you want to get in touch with me this morning, let me tell you how you can do it. You can drop me an email, Mandy, M-A-N-D-Y, at ultimateradio.co.uk. You can get hold of me via WhatsApp, either on the Ultimate Radio WhatsApp community, the three groups on there, as I've mentioned, the chat group, the announce list, and also our catch-up service. So if you want to leave a message on the chat group, you're more than welcome to do that. If you're not part of that and you want to be, let us know and we'll add you to that. You can WhatsApp me privately if you have my details. Drop me a text or a message on Facebook Messenger. Those are the ways that you can contact me. Otherwise, you can jump on the M25 and... well, no, not literally. Seriously, don't do that. No, actually, let's not do that. It's not clever. It's not big and it's not clever. But, you know. So we're talking about topical tracks. We are talking about driving because, as you will have heard in the news, there is a kind of campaign to sort out these young kids who are literally passing their driving tests and just literally being able to go out and do what they want. I mean, obviously, you know, you hear of these horror stories about, you know, teens getting in cars and going on these mad journeys and going too fast and having too much to drink and going the wrong way up the motorways and the A roads and, you know, and what they're saying is it should be, and I absolutely agree with this as a parent myself. I agree with this. I think that the driving test should be staggered. I think that they should pass, the young kids should pass a series of driving tests before they are allowed onto certain, you know, to do certain things. I think their cars should be fitted with the black box, you know, where the tracking thing. I absolutely do agree with this. My youngest son insisted, now get this, he insisted that his car be fitted with a black box. He said, I want to do it because I want to be safe and I want you to know that I'm safe. So that was massively reassuring. But, you know, they're kind of saying that they feel that these young kids or these teenagers or first-time drivers need to be staggered in the way they pass their driving tests. So maybe they do tests in different conditions. And because, you know, they're literally doing one driving test. Some of them are having like a crash course in driving because they want to get out on the road quickly, so they're paying for a block of driving lessons and then having their test at the end. I can tell you an example of somebody who I used to know. Now you're just somebody that I used to know. Yes, she is, right? It was the daughter of somebody I used to know. She had these crash courses. She booked a load of these crash driving lessons. Not literally crash, you know what I'm saying? A load of these block driving lessons. Took a test. And because everything had happened so quickly, she was on a junction and she absolutely panicked on this junction. And she had one of those cars where when you kind of stop, the whole engine cuts out. So she panicked. And I mean, it could have caused a very nasty accident, but because she had this block of lessons, she was, you know, within no time. I mean, obviously they felt she was okay to pass, but she completely lost her nerve and then she stopped driving. So I don't know. I'm not sure. I certainly think that they should be staggered. Anyway, that is topical tracks today. So quite a bit to go on. You could suggest something to do with driving. You could suggest something to do with young people, teenagers, or because
let's be honest, it's not just teenagers that are first time drivers. Some people learn to drive in later life, don't they? My mum actually didn't drive until she was She was in her 30s, I think, when she first learned to drive. And I was over the moon. I remember being at school and I remember her phoning me up and saying, or I phoned her up one Wednesday afternoon when I knew she'd had her test in the morning. I went, well, and she went, I passed. I said, right, you can come and pick me up from school at the weekend. It was brilliant. So it's not just teenagers that pass their test. But so anything at all that you think is relevant to this subject, Mandy at ultimateradio.co.uk. That is today's topical tracks. We've got more news stories, which are going to be coming up soon. Now, just very quickly, before I'm in danger of rambling too much, record of the week this week. Now, it hasn't been decided because yesterday I was going to play you two contenders on the mid-morning mix and you were going to vote for them. Well, sadly, the mid-morning mix didn't happen. So today, rather than me choosing the record of the week, I'm still going to leave it over to you. So I will be playing you both contenders of record of the week, and you need to tell me which one of those you want to hear for the rest of the week, if you get me. Because normally we would be playing you both of them anyway. So you're going to hear both of them today, and then whichever one you decide, you will hear tomorrow. How does that sound? Is that all right? Excellent. Oh, it's Tom Bailey. Woohoo!

is such a beautiful, beautiful, stunning song. I absolutely love it. I blooming love it. Gloria Estefan and Reach. And before that, we heard Thompson Twins and King for a Day. Now, good morning. I've got to say good morning to a few people who have been in touch while those tracks were playing. Good morning, Melvin. Yeah, you said, I gather you had problems yesterday with a mid-morning mix. No, something tea. See, I didn't swear. I didn't. Honestly, I didn't. I was on a train and I thought to myself, right, let's just test it to see if it's working. And of course it wasn't. I'm thinking, hang on, I've got Airwolf, but not my voice. Anyway, it's all fine. We may be live next week. Who knows? We'll probably be live. We haven't got anything. We went to see my mum and dad, and that was lovely. So we were not here. Good morning to Richard. Richard says, I'm with you first thing this morning. He said, because I've got to dash off. Well, I will forgive you under the circumstances, probably because you're probably going to court. So I will forgive you under the circumstances for that. Good morning. Who else have I not said good morning to? I will check messages again. Now, Kerry says about the whole driving thing. She says Mark's daughter Leah took the crash course in driving because she only got 2 weeks off work to complete her driving licence. And this is the problem, isn't it? You know, when people have to have their license and they've only got limited time to get it. This is why a lot of people book these bulk courses and then take the driving tests at the end. But she said she didn't pass first time, which, you know, is you know, you feel like it's a blooming waste of money, don't you? Because you pay out for these courses, these intensive courses. And then, of course, if you don't pass, then it's a waste of money. I know people that have taken their theory tests. Well, I think it was my son, actually, is one of them. My oldest son, I don't know how many times he took his theory test and failed it. Failed. He was ready for his practical. You know, they said to him, the instructor said, you know, you would definitely pass that. But he just could not pass his blooming theory. I think it must have took him, I don't know, about 5-6 times to pass his theory. Kerry also says that Maddie, her daughter Maddie, has had in the first year of driving a black box. Now, you see, I think that everybody should have, all the young kids should have a black box for the first year of driving. And if you don't know what a black box is, it's like a tracker that's fitted into the car. So there is a kind of a report that goes back to the, I don't know who it is, if they, you know, about their driving, basically. I mean, he did say, you know, my son did say at the beginning, he said, it made me a bit nervous because I felt I was having somebody over my shoulder when actually I wasn't. But I think it does encourage the kids to drive safer. And he is an excellent driver, as is Maddie. And I know that because I've been in a car with her. So there we are. So your thoughts about driving. We're also going to do topical tracks in a bit after the next track, actually. Anything to do with young people driving, the freedom of driving, the rules around driving, anything at all that you think is relevant to this whole subject of the kids having staggered approaches to passing their tests. I think it's a good idea. Kerry says probably isn't going to work because, you know, everybody's circumstances are different. But I just think that it's, you know, I just think it should be a standard thing that people learn to drive in different conditions. And some people can, obviously, and may not need it, but I just think it's really important. So let's carry on and have this from Sarah Bareilles. And this is Love Song. Morning.

0: No, it is very disheartening, isn't it? Would you really work hard on something?
1: Oh! I've sent you about... Hang on, bear with me.
0: No, 7, 22. 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

Moonflowers and Crossfire. I've known that for ages and ages and ages. Really like that. Now, time for topical tracks then. Apologies for the lateness of this. We are here finally. So we have got a couple of tracks chosen by Kerry, and I thought I would put this one in first because it's Black Box and Ride On Time.

Birdie, and that was Paradise Calling. That was actually nothing to do with driving, nothing at all to do with driving or passing your driving test or anything like that. It was a separate request. The driving songs were Black Box and Right on Time, and then we had Everybody's Free from Rosala, because you know everybody's free when they're driving to a certain extent. I've got to say good morning to Paul Roberts, who's tuned in. So very good morning to you. Just to say that the last song you just heard, the Birdie track, Kerry requested it because it was 3 years ago today that she qualified with Yuma. So there we go. And Portraits was out. The album Portraits came out on the 18th of August when she was on class getting Yuma on Maddie, her daughter Maddie's 20th birthday. So lots of reasons to play that today. Now, birthdays. I did say to you that I was going to mention a couple of birthdays today and one yesterday. So born this day in 1943, it was this lady, Toni Basil. I'll tell you her proper name, actually. I've lost it now, but I'll tell you her proper name after this.

You take me by the heart when you take me by the hand. Tony Basil. Antonia Basilotta. Of course it is. And it's her birthday today. Born this day in 1943. Why did I say that? Oh, because coming up a bit later on, somebody's birthday. Somebody was born in 1951. You'll have to wait for the other side of 8 o'clock for that. Well, the other side of 8 o'clock if we get time. Because I've got such a busy show coming up for you. Seriously. Because we need to do the records of the week. I can't choose it. I can't call it. I need you to help me this morning. So I should be playing both contenders, as I would have done yesterday, after 8 o'clock, after the lively tunes, and then I will be reminding you which one you would like, and I will announce it just before 9 o'clock, which one is going to be this week's record of the week that you're going to hear for the rest of the week. How does that sound? Yeah, that sounds all right. Now, taking us up to the news at 8 o'clock, somebody was celebrating his birthday yesterday. Somebody was celebrating his birthday. Mr. Liam Gallagher. I love this track from Liam.

0: that song actually makes me feel quite emotional, because when you know what that's about, he wrote that for his estranged daughter, Molly Morris, and or Molly Morris Gallagher now that she is. And he contacted her, or they got back in touch about 6 years ago. He didn't see her growing up. And they got back in contact. They reunited 6 years ago, or they united 6 years ago. And he wrote that song for her and played it to her. And she was like, oops, absolutely over the moon when she heard that. I love that. Taken from the album Why Me, Why Not, of course, because it's Liam Gallagher's birthday. It was Liam Gallagher's birthday yesterday. So there we go. Right, it's time to go over to news and weather. We'll be back on the other side with three lively tunes from three decades. We will also have another two contenders for Record of the Week. We've got a busy, busy 2 hours as well. Oh, my goodness.
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2: Andy Burnham will meet Donald Trump for the first time today as world leaders meet in New York. The Prime Minister insists that he can trust him. World leaders are due to discuss the Middle East, Ukraine and AI. Workers will be able to take bereavement leave for a broader range of relationships following a government announcement. Holly Hughes has more.
3: From April next year, the bereavement rights will apply to workers who lose a spouse or partner, parent, adult child or sibling. Women and their partners who experience a pregnancy loss before 24 weeks will also be entitled to up to 2 weeks of unpaid time off work. The announcement comes after a consultation aimed at ensuring the new entitlement is shaped with employers and employees' needs.
2: Parents are being urged to keep an eye on their children who've just passed their driving test. A fifth of serious crashes involve someone aged between 17 and 24. And Taylor Swift will receive the first ever award for Artist Director at the 2026 MTV VMAs. She's also nominated for Best Album and Song of the Summer. From Radio News Hub, I'm Frankie Hersein.
4: Radio Works. Technology is saving Brits around 6 hours a week, according to new research from Smart Energy GB. But Abby Pope says it's not just the gadgets we use every day that make a difference.
5: While many of us love our smartphones and gadgets, some of the most useful technology actually works quietly in the background, like smart meters. If you're contacted by your energy supplier about switching out older smart meter hardware for new kit, then book in that appointment so you can keep benefiting from accurate billing and access to energy reward schemes and tariffs.
2: Cloudy across the north and west, with rain moving into northwestern areas throughout the day. Largely dry across England and Wales, though, with some warm sunshine in the southeast and highs of 24 degrees Celsius.

Oh, I nearly bashed the table on something that I shouldn't have bashed, which would have caused chaos in the studio. So, here you go. Good morning. Right. What's going on today? What's going on? Well, of course, the whole Harry saga continues. Harry and Charles Spencer and the King and all that sort of stuff. Apparently, it's been revealed today that Harry, Prince Harry, is going to do his own documentary about Diana. Because

suppose anyone's going to lose any particular sleep over that. But it'd be interesting to see if this documentary that Harry is allegedly going to be making will actually come off. Talking of Harry, apparently last night at the Well Child Awards, he was very emotional, talking about family and the chaos of getting the kids to school. Welcome to my world. Oh, welcome to our world. Getting the kids to school in the morning. Oh, getting them up, getting them about. Oh, he's got to do it now, hasn't he? I don't suspect that they have a nanny that does it all for them. Who knows? I don't know. But just trying to get them up for school in the morning. Oh, yeah, I've been there with the cold flannel, the water, all that sort of stuff. If you don't get out of bed, I'll give you put this cold flannel on you. Didn't work. What else is going on? Oh, the Big Brother house. Now, I do know Melvin has been following Big Brother, has been watching Big Brother. I caught it launch night. And to be honest with you, I think I said this before, there were so many strange characters that I kind of dipped out. I thought, and there often are, when you first catch the whole launch night, you know, these people come out, yeah, I'm so-and-so, and I'm, they're very odd. Some of these people. And as time goes on, they kind of become a bit more normal, and the whole weirdness is just a kind of a thing to boost their profile to get them into the Big Brother house. However, I just thought with this lot, I thought, no, I can't. There just doesn't seem one single kind of normal person in there. Do you know what I mean? I mean, I know normal is a horrible word, but it just kind of, I don't know what the word is, savvy. Maybe that's harsh. I don't know, but I haven't been following it. But apparently there was a lockdown in the Big Brother house because of security or something like that. Whether people have been trying to break in to the house, I don't know. But apparently they were in lockdown. Oh, there we are. Also, it was the Soap Awards. Actually, has it been the Soap Awards, the TV Soap Awards? I'm not sure. I think it's probably, if it has been, it's probably going to be on telly, isn't it, at some stage. So I look forward to that because I do like my soaps. I do, honestly. Right, no more waffling because it is time to do the lively tunes. And we have got... we're doing 77, 87 and 97 today. So we're going to kick off with some Tom Robinson and 2, 4, 6, 8 Motorway. There we go.

Oh, I love that so much. Hanson from 1997 and Umbop. Before that, from 1987, we heard Billy Idol and Moni Moroni, or Boney Brony, as Janet calls Annie the dog. She said, Annie said, well, she might do. Janet said, morning, Janet, by the way. She says, Annie is very bony. And she's a greyhound. And she said, I could feed her a whole farmyard and she still wouldn't put on weight. Oh, God, I wish we were all like that. Seriously. I've only got to think about buying a packet of chocolate biscuits and it makes you put on weight. Rubbish. We started off from 1977 with a Tom Robinson Band and 2468 Motorway. We'd been talking about the whole driving thing, but just coincidentally, we've been talking about the whole driving thing, haven't we? So there we go. Janet is tuned in. Just taking the ladies out for a walk. Now, I don't think I have mentioned the weather. I was determined at the beginning of the show that I was not going to spend 10 minutes talking about the weather, and I'm not. And as I likened it to the yes or no game, where you're not allowed to say yes or no. You know, when people ask you questions and you can't say yes or no. And it's been very hard not to talk about the weather. Oh, gosh. I'm not going to. Seriously, I'm not. So we've still got a busy show. First of all, a few things. First of all, I am asking you, it's the golden hour, selective golden hour this morning, just after 9 o'clock. It's the same thing, same principle. We still have 2 years of hits and headlines. But I ask you to pick the years, basically because I'm lazy and I can't be bothered. But no, not at all. But I just thought maybe if somebody wants to pick a year for the golden hour or 2 years, and we can do them in half hour each. If there's a reason why you have a specific year that you want to do for the golden hour, then let me know, and we will do it, and everybody else can guess what year you have chosen, right? So if you've got any suggestions what you would like to have as golden hour for this morning, then let me know. If not, no worries, I'll just pick them, you know, it's fine. But I thought I would give you the opportunity to select the years this morning for golden hour. Now, one thing that is different this morning is we are going to dive straight in to the two Record of the Week contenders, because we couldn't do it yesterday because there was no show. And I normally, as a rule, I would pick what I consider to be the best one, but I can't because they're both good. So I feel that, you know, I feel that I'm going to leave it to you to pick the best one out of the following two tracks that are excellent contenders for Record of the Week this week. So I'm going to play them both. We're going to start off with Teddy Swims. Now, Teddy Swims is no stranger to having these songs as Record of the Week, and neither is Miley Cyrus, of course. So we're going to start off with Teddy Swims and Perfect Man. And then after that, we've got Miley Cyrus and Let's Get Married. So decide what you think about these two. We'll start off with Teddy and Perfect Man.

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1: 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That's tracks that have not made the top 40 yet, but are about to, and the odd track that never will make the top 40. 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

Miley Cyrus and Let's Get Married. Oh, before that, we heard Teddy Swims and Perfect Man. So those were our two contenders for Record of the Week this week. Oh, my goodness me. Now, you can see now why I passed it over to you, because I just couldn't, I couldn't do. Well, there is a slight favour for me, but they're both very, very catchy. But what do you think? Which one of those would you like to hear through till Friday? As I say, we usually play them both anyway on a Tuesday, but what one would you like as your standalone record of the week for the rest of this week? Is it going to be Teddy Swims and Perfect Man? Is it going to be Miley Cyrus and Let's Get Married? Let me know. Mandy@ultimateradio.co.uk. WhatsApp, Facebook or text. Which one of those would you like as record of the week? Teddy Swims and Perfect Man or Miley Cyrus, Let's Get Married? It is your decision. Right, I've already got a couple of votes in already. So we do have actually already, we do have a winner. We do have a leader, shall we say, not a winner, because it's, I shall tell you before 9 o'clock which one of those is going to be record of the week. So we do have a leader at the moment. That can all change, though. Get your votes in. What was I going to say? What was I going to do? Oh, I'll tell you what I was going to do. I was going to tell you that somebody else was celebrating a birthday today that I wanted to mention. Born this day in 1951. Yes, David Coverdale. Born this day in 1951. So let's have a bit of Whitesnake and Fall for Your Lovin'.

I think it's fair to say that there is quite a lot of love for Davy Coverdale from myself and Janet and Kerry. Yes, yeah. That's all I can say to that response. Yes. All right. Maybe when he was younger, but not now. I have to say that is probably, well, no, actually it's not probably. It is most definitely my favourite Whitesnake track. I don't mind Is This Love, but I just, that one is just amazing. I love that. Janet said the same. She said, you know, one of my favourite Whitesnake tracks. Now, as requested, I have got a couple of reminders of the record of the week. I've got a couple of clips for you, which will help you. Well, I hope help you to decide what you would like. So first of all, let's do this one. So to remind you that you can vote for this from Teddy Swims, Perfect Man. What do you think about this?

Whoops. There we go. I don't know why it made that horrible sound. But that was the Teddy Swims and Perfect Man. So that's one that you can vote for. Or what about this one from Miley Cyrus and Let's Get Married? What are you thinking of this one?

So that's Miley Cyrus and Let's Get Married, or of course Teddy Swims and Perfect Man. Which one of those would you like to hear all week as your record of the week? Mandy at ultimateradio.co.uk, WhatsApp, Facebook or text. Get your suggestions in, get your votes in, and I will reveal to you just before 9 o'clock which one of those is going to be record of the week.

That is just stunning, isn't it? Absolutely blooming stunning. Conan Gray and Winner. Oh, just, I would probably say that is probably the best thing he ever did, that. Absolutely beautiful track. Thank you very much for your votes. They're coming in thick and fast, and we do have a very clear winner now, and I will reveal to you what that is very, very soon. I was going to give you a lyrical challenge, but actually, it's probably a bit late for that now. Normally we have our musical conversations, but again, it's probably a bit late for that now because things are a bit different this morning. Hopefully, business will be resumed next week. I keep thinking during the song that is something I'm going to say to you. Oh, good morning, Sarah. She said, very frustrated with my A-Lady again. She said, I've lost you on the A-Lady again. She says, so I'm having to listen to you on my phone. There is, I don't know, there's all sorts of nonsense going out around with A-Ladies, with Meta glasses. AI is being a pain in the bum. Sort it out. You know what, though? Right, here's the thing. Here's the thing. Has anybody been receiving these phone calls, right? So you answer your phone, you get a, and then to be fair, you know, if you do get a mobile number that pops up that you don't recognise, some would say don't answer it. However, if you are caught out with one of these phone calls and you answer your phone straight away before you can say anything, hello, we have found a part-time job for you. Go, well, I did, I have to say, I know it was AI, but this was a good excuse to use some expletives. On the phone, I told her, I did. I said to her, I said, something off, go away. I don't normally talk like that to people, you know, but I thought because she's an AI lady, she probably heard me. Whether she's going to take notice and not call me back and offer me part-time jobs, I do not know. How does she know where my part-time jobs I'm looking for? You know what I mean? I didn't let her get that far. She just said, I have a part, hello, in that patronising voice. Hello, I have a part-time job. Go away. Don't care what it is. Don't care. I'm not interested. You do not have a part-time job for me. You're talking rubbish. Now, I wonder what would happen if somebody really believed that. Because I've never, to be honest with you, I've never heard the conversation. I've never seen the conversation through. So I don't know whether she would say, press one for more information. And then you just get given a whole load of gump about, you know, what you have to do. And, you know, click on this website, click on this link. And you think, no, don't do it. So, you know, AI is working for that. So why can't it play ball when it comes to the A-Ladies? Eh? Why can't it play ball when it comes to the Meta glasses? I don't know. Morning, Ian. I'm not quite sure whether Ian is listening or whether he's out and about on his bike a lot, isn't he? Which is fantastic. It's good. Good for everything. Getting out on the bike, the wind rustling through your hair. Remember, I'm not saying anything about the weather. Remember, I'm not saying anything about the weather. Diane said, because I said at the beginning of the show, if I talk about the weather, you feel free to come and give me a bit of a telling off or a bit of a slap. You know, don't really slap me. Diane said, you're a little bit too far away for us to do that. So, but no, I haven't mentioned it and I'm not going to. So let's quickly move on to the next track. Don't forget, keep your votes coming in. If you haven't voted which song you want to have as record of the week yet, we're talking Teddy Swims and Perfect Man. We're talking Miley Cyrus and Let's Get Married. Which one of those is going to be the new record of the week? You're going to find out just before 9 o'clock. Let's have a bit of Midnight at the Oasis. Oh, yes, please.

love that. Paloma Faith and Upside Down. Great, great, great, great, great track. Love it. Good morning, Paul Barnett. He said, Mandy, you keep saying that you're not going to talk about the weather. You spend more time saying that you're not going to be talking about the weather than you are talking about the weather. Do you know what I mean? So to hell with it. I might as well talk about the weather because I'm spending more time saying I'm not going to talk about the weather. Are you all with me? Oh dear. Good morning to you. Good morning to Pete, who is also tuned in. Good morning to Brian, who is also tuned in and put his vote in. Oh, I tell you what, it's very, very close. It's very close. I will tell you what I'll tell you about it. I'll tell you who's won it. It's close. Closer than I thought. Ooh. So, with three votes, Miley Cyrus and Let's Get Married. But with a knockout six, it's Teddy and Perfect Man. Am I surprised? No, probably not. Although I will say that somebody who voted, well, actually, it was my husband, I might as well tell you. So yesterday, because, you know, he was privy to know who they were yesterday, he said, oh, you know, I'm going to go Teddy Swims. I said, OK, I will include that. Today he's changed his mind and he's gone with Miley Cyrus. So both excellent songs. I would have been struggling to call it myself. But the new record of the week is Teddy Swims and Perfect Man. Kerry said, I normally would have voted Teddy. She said, but it's kind of representing his state of mind at the moment. And it's very sad. She said, and I like to not be sad. I like to be positive, which, you know, is fair enough. Fair enough, I guess. But it's a beautiful song. I love Teddy's voice. I do. And I do love Miley as well. And Let's Get Married is a much more positive statement, isn't it? You know, it is really, isn't it? You've still got a little bit of time if you want to select your years for the golden hour. So if you want to, if there's a reason why you can think of a year that you would like me to feature, like me to play tracks from for half an hour and tell you about the hits and headlines of that year, then let me know. You've got a few minutes to make your suggestion, or I can do it. Whichever way it goes, we have got 2 years for the golden hour, which will be kicking off after 9 o'clock. So yes, so tomorrow's record of the week and this week's record of the week goes to Teddy Swims and Perfect Man. Right, taking us up to the news. I can't believe I'm doing this, but this is probably one of my favourites from Steps, right? I know. But I do like this. This is The Way You Make Me Feel. News next.

I know, I can't believe that I've actually chosen a Steps song to take us up to the 9 o'clock news. But I've got to say, that is a beautiful song, The Way You Make Me Feel. So after the news, we have got the gold now, 2 years of hits and headlines.

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1: Andy Burnham will meet Donald Trump for the first time today as world leaders meet in New York. The Prime Minister insists that he can trust him. World leaders are due to discuss the Middle East, Ukraine and AI. Workers will be able to take bereavement leave for a broader range of relationships following a government announcement. Holly Hughes has more.
2: From April next year, the bereavement rights will apply to workers who lose a spouse or partner, parent, adult child or sibling. Women and their partners who experience a pregnancy loss before 24 weeks will also be entitled to up to 2 weeks of unpaid time off work. The announcement comes after a consultation aimed at ensuring the new entitlement is shaped with employers' and employees' needs.
1: Parents are being urged to keep an eye on their children who've just passed their driving test. A fifth of serious crashes involve someone aged between 17 and 24. And Taylor Swift will receive the first ever award for Artist Director at the 2026 MTV VMAs. She's also nominated for Best Album and Song of the Summer. From Radio News Hub, I'm Frankie Hersine.
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4: Technology is saving Brits around 6 hours a week, according to new research from Smart Energy GB. But Abby Pope says it's not just the gadgets we use every day that make a difference.
5: While many of us love our smartphones and gadgets, some of the most useful technology actually works quietly in the background, like smart meters. If you're contacted by your energy supplier about switching out older smart meter hardware for new kit, then book in that appointment so you can keep benefiting from accurate billing and access to energy reward schemes and tariffs.
1: Cloudy across the north and west, with rain moving into northwestern areas throughout the day. Largely dry across England and Wales, though, with some warm sunshine in the southeast and highs of 24 degrees Celsius.
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8: Yes, it is the Golden Hour with me here on Ultimate Radio. Welcome to the third and final hour of the show. So let's kick off with Golden Hour Part 1, but what is it?

0: Isn't that such a beautiful song, isn't it? Hot Chocolate and You'll Always Be a Friend. So what was the year? If you think you know, Mandy at ultimateradio.co.uk, WhatsApp, Facebook or text. It was the year in September of this year that it saw the raising of school leaving age in England and Wales from 15 to 16. I remember, you know, well, actually, no, I'm not going to say that because it might give the game away. But yes, for pupils leaving school at the end of the academic year begins, many secondary modern buildings are erected in secondary modern and comprehensive school. Many temporary buildings are erected. Let me read that again. Okay. Many new temporary buildings are erected in secondary modern and comprehensive schools to accommodate the older pupils. While some authorities raise the secondary school transfer age from 11 to 12 or even 13. And the BBC One television quiz show Mastermind is broadcast for the first time in this particular year. And it was also the year that Hurricane Smith, remember him?
1: Oh, babe, wouldn't you say?

Oh, Hurricane Smith, and what would you say? He was the guy that did Don't Let It Die. That one, wasn't he? Excuse me. Right, we are into Golden Hour Part 1. This year also saw the sinking of two British trawlers by an Icelandic gunboat, which triggers the Second Cod War. And hypermarkets made their debut in the UK some 20 years. Hang on. Where's my information gone? I've lost my information. Some 20 years, and I can't find the information. After 20 years after the Carrefour shop or supermarket was made in France. Remember the old Carrefour? Still going, isn't it? Is the Carrefour still going? Sure it is. So what was the year? If you think, you know, we've had some correct guesses. Well done to Diane. Well done also to Paul Roberts. A couple of other people have guessed. I will check out those in a bit. But what about this one? Do you remember this from Johnny Cash and A Thing Called Love?

Johnny Cash and A Thing Called Love. Oh, yes. I've got to say good morning to Jill. Good morning to Randall. You are spot on with your guests, as is Janet as well. Let's have this from Al Green.

Can I just say that I am getting quite a lot of messages about people's A-ladies cutting out. So it's if you are having problems with your A-lady, keep cutting out. This is a general thing. This is something that is happening to a lot of people. So it's not your A-ladies, all right? It's not. It's. I think it's a problem. I don't know where the problem's coming from. But I'm hoping it's going to be sorted out very soon because it's very frustrating. I've had it when I've been listening to Ultimate Radio, and I know, as I say, quite a few people have messaged me this morning with the same problem. They've either lost it completely and Brian says he's been listening on a thing called Radio Box, which is interesting. I've never heard of that one, Brian. I know you can listen on broadcasts on your phone, so that is another possibility if you are struggling with the A-lady. So I do hope that we can sort that out for you very soon. Back to the Golden Hour. That was Al Green and Let's Stay Together. And let's have this from the Hollies.

0: 10538 Overture. That's what that was. And it was the debut hit for ELO. Yes, indeed. Of course, they had Roy Wood there at the time, which you can probably hear the bonkers cello. Boom, boom, boom, boom, boom, boom. That was Roy Wood in his absolute bonkersness. And it didn't last too long because him and Jeff Lynne both kind of fell out musically. And Roy Wood left ELO to form Wizard. And the rest is history, as they say. Well done to those of you that guessed it correctly. I will tell you what the year is. And I will tell you who guessed it correctly. It's just mad, isn't it? It just sounds like I don't know whether they're enjoying it. I don't know. So well done to Diane. Well done to Paul Roberts. Well done also to Jill and to Randall. Well done to Andy and well done to Janet. If you guessed 1972, you would have been spot on. So we are going to go over to Golden Hour Part 2 after these
1: every
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1: 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Yeah, right. Hi, this is Jim Pemberton, and I'd like to invite you to enjoy some decidedly uneasy listening music every Friday night at 10 o'clock UK time, right after Mark Fielding does the chart show. It's the Friday Night Free Ride, and it's 3 hours of the kind of music that I would play for you if you were attending a party at my house. Well, at least until the police came and shut it down. We're going to blow off the work week and have some fun with a bunch of good old rock and roll, some fun pop stuff, some old soul and funk records from the 70s and 80s, a little bit of disco sometimes, and we might even sneak in the odd country record here and there. It's going to be a great time every week, and your requests will certainly be welcome. Let me know what you want to hear via email at jim@ultimateradio.co.uk. 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
0: So over we go to Golden Hour Part 2. And we're kicking off with Terrorvision and Oblivion, but what was the...

Oblivion from Terrorvision. But what was the year? If you think you know, Mandy at ultimateradio.co.uk, WhatsApp, Facebook, or text. It was the year that Lidl, yes, good old Lidl, everybody loves Lidl, a German supermarket chain, which opens its first 10 stores in Britain in this year. But what was the year? If you think you know, Mandy at ultimateradio.co.uk.

Juliet Roberts and Caught in the Middle. You remember that, but it was around in this particular year. This year, also what happened in this year? Well, I can tell you that TV entertainer Roy Castle, who became best known to British viewers as the long-running presenter of the BBC Children's series Record Breakers, dies of lung cancer at the age of 62, and he never smoked a cigarette. It was the cause where he was playing in the sort of when he played trumpet, when he used to go to the bands and everybody smoked in the hall. So there you go. It was also the year that the first Whitby Goth Weekend takes place in Whitby in North Yorkshire, featuring Incubus, Succubus, 13 Candles, Night Moves, and All Living Fear. Never heard of any of those. Right, Pete, turn your radio up, because here's a bit of heaven. It's the Golden Hour, part two, with a bit of Renaissance.

Oh, I remember the days of listening to that on Capital FM. Capital FM, those were the days, eh? Blimey. MP Paul and Renaissance, we are in Golden Hour Part 2. And it was also the year that Erasure had this with Always. But what was it? What was that year?

So we're in gold now, part two, Erasure and Always. So I'm going to tell you what is coming up here on Ultimate Radio for the next 24 hours or so. Coming up after me, it's going to be Jim with Triple Tuesday. Don't forget, that is your double play. Sorry, double play. Triple Tuesday, and I'm saying double plays. That is your triple plays across 3 hours. So that will take us through from 10 till 1. From 1 o'clock, there is no Denise today. There is no Denise, so it will be Holly. Taking you right the way through until 7 o'clock, when I will be back. Oh, gosh, I know. Terrible, isn't it? You got me again tonight with all things rock and indie. We are doing a featured album. We've got the featured album from Beeba Doobie. Yes, a Pylon is the album. And a little less chilled than you'd imagine, I have to say. You know, when you think of Beeba Doobie, you always think, oh, you know, a bit chilled. But yes, a little bit chilled than, a little bit less chilled than you'd imagine. We have got Rock Through the Years, 2008 this week. Yes, we're getting through it. We're getting through the noughties. We have got Ray's three punk tracks coming up after 9 o'clock and two brand new legends of rock. Now, I haven't decided yet what these are going to be. What we do every week is we choose two bands or artists that you consider to be rock legends. We play a track after 8 o'clock from one of them and a track after 9 o'clock from the other one. And we do this for a 4 week. They get a 4 week run as legends of rock. Who would you like to see as the legends of rock? If you couldn't think of anyone, I mean, I kind of can, I guess. But if you want to suggest two legends of rock, either bands or artists, then feel free to let me know. It's not too late for me to put them in tonight. So Mandy at ultimateradio.co.uk, looking for your legends of rock for the next 4 weeks. That will be me between 7 and 10. Then it's going to be Holly taking us through the night. Then I'll be back tomorrow morning with a Wednesday breakfast show. The Wednesday Wake Up Feel Good show. Is that what that is? We've got birthdays, of course, and somebody very special to many people will be celebrating his 77th birthday tomorrow. Who is that? I will tell you about that tomorrow and who that is. And we'll be celebrating his birthday. We've also got a retro top 10 coming up after 9 o'clock. Now, before I forget, I've got to say, morning, Detsy! Morning! Hope you enjoyed the show, what you've heard, hope you're enjoying the Golden Hour as well. We are well into Golden Hour Part 2, we have got this coming up. Oh, memories from C.S. Lewis and Sweets for My Sweet.

When I introduced that, did I say C.S. Lewis? No, C.J. Lewis and sweets for my sweet. Oh, yes, memories. Hey, guess what? We already have our Legends of Rock for tonight. Somebody's been on the ball and somebody's already chosen both our Legends of Rock. Happy days. Brilliant stuff. That will be happening tonight after 8 and after 9. Well, after the Rock Through the Years, we'll have the first one. And then after the punk tracks, we will have the second one. And that will be running for the next 4 weeks. So there we go. Right. Well done to those of you that guessed Golden Hour Part 2 this week was from 1994. Well done to Kerry. Well done to Janet. Well done to anybody else that guessed 1994 for Golden Hour Part 2. That is just about it from me. I've got one track to play from 1994, and I will leave you with this from Eternal and Oh Baby I. Have a great day, whatever you're up to. Stay tuned because Jim is up after me with the Triple Tuesday show. I will catch you either later on this evening for Rockin' Indie or tomorrow morning from 7. Bye for now.

0: time off work. The announcement comes after a consultation aimed at ensuring the new entitlement is shaped with employers' and employees' needs.
1: Parents are being urged to keep an eye on their children who've just passed their driving test. A fifth of serious crashes involve someone aged between 17 and 24. And Taylor Swift will receive the first ever award for Artist Director at the 2026 MTV VMAs. She's also nominated for Best Album and Song of the Summer. From Radio News Hub, I'm Frankie Hersine.
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3: Technology is saving Brits around 6 hours a week, according to new research from Smart Energy GB. But Abby Pope says it's not just the gadgets we use every day that make a difference.
4: While many of us love our smartphones and gadgets, some of the most useful technology actually works quietly in the background, like smart meters. If you're contacted by your energy supplier about switching out older smart meter hardware for new kit, then book in that appointment so you can keep benefiting from accurate billing and access to energy reward schemes and tariffs.
1: Cloudy across the north and west, with rain moving into northwestern areas throughout the day. Largely dry across England and Wales, though, with some warm sunshine in the southeast and highs of 24 degrees Celsius.
5: It is officially the first day of autumn, and it is finally feeling like autumn. The summer heat has disappeared where I am, and it is nice and cool outside, and I am very happy about that, and I'm very happy to be with you right now on the Triple Play Tuesday show. I'm Jim Pemberton, and I have three song sets from great bands and artists for the next 3 hours right here on Ultimate Radio. Gonna start with Toto and their biggest hit by far. This is Africa.

Jim Pemberton with you on Ultimate Radio. Did you happen to catch the Give Me Back My 70s show yesterday? Well, if you didn't, we'll do it again. Not the same show, but a different show. But it'll still be Give Me Back My 70s. 3 hours of great 70s tunes. Every Monday we do it from 4 p.m. until 7 UK time. Big hits, forgotten hits, album cuts that should have been hits. Just good 70s music all the way around. So be with me every Monday for that. And one of the bands you will hear on that program is the subject of our next triple play, the Steve Miller Band.

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0: you. You people give me this strange feeling that you want the band to work a little bit more. And how about it? Oh, all right.
1: Before we go any further, I think we're going to ask the doctor about it.

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1: Andy Burnham will meet US President Donald Trump for the first time today as world leaders meet in New York. The Prime Minister has previously been critical of Mr. Trump, but insists that he can trust him. Martha's rule will be extended to hospital A&E departments in England, making it easier for staff and families to ask for a second opinion. From March 2028, medics in A&E will be able to call a dedicated number to trigger a review. Workers will be able to take bereavement leave for a broader range of relationships following a government announcement. Ollie Hughes has more.
2: From April next year, the bereavement rights will apply to workers who lose a spouse or partner, parent, adult child or sibling. Women and their partners who experience a pregnancy loss before 24 weeks will also be entitled to up to 2 weeks of unpaid time off work. The announcement comes after a consultation aimed at ensuring the new entitlement is shaped with employers and employees' needs.
1: And Taylor Swift will receive the first ever award for Artist Director at the 2026 MTV VMAs. From Radio News Hub, I'm Frankie Hersine.
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1: A largely dry day across much of England and Wales, with some very warm sunshine in the southeast. Cloudy in the north and west, though, with some rain in the northwest. Highs of 24 degrees Celsius.
4: 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She's going to be happening every Saturday night from 7 until 10 from here on, and this is a song that she played as part of the Complete the Set segment. You requested this one, she played it, and I'm going to play it right now as part of a Thin Lizzy Triple Play. 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

friendly ranger paused, and scooping a bowl of beans, spreading them like stars, falling like justice on different scenes. I'm damned, indeed, comrade, I'm being bombed, and all the people's faces turn strawberry blonde. By the morning gate, the friendly ranger waits for the sun, making sure it's not late. Just in time, no need to fear, well, just in case, and all the people are happy for another year. And in the evening shade, he climbs upon the sun, getting its glow.

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You've got Triple Play Tuesday on Ultimate Radio with James Robert Tiberius Pemberton, and three songs now from a true musical jack of all trades. This is one of those really talented guys who can play just about any kind of music that you can think of, and his musical output proves that. Here's Paul Weller.

Beverton here, shucking and jiving on Ultimate Radio, and reminding you that I will be around on Thursday from 4 until 7 p.m. UK time for the Rockin' Easy Show. 3 hours of laid-back tunes with an emphasis on the golden era of soft rock, the 1970s and 80s, and a whole lot of deep tracks and the odd new tune on occasion. So be around if you're in the mood for some relaxing laid-back tunes this Thursday on the Rockin' Easy Show. Meanwhile, 3 from Jefferson Starship. We start with Jane on Ultimate Radio. 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

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Just outstanding music every week, 3 hours of it. So be around for that on Sunday night. Meanwhile, three tunes from Rod Stewart. 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
1: Andy Burnham's getting ready for his first face-to-face meeting with Donald Trump in New York later today. The PM says they'll be laughing off previous criticism of each other, and he now appreciates just how strong the relationship between the UK and the US is. He'll also speak about the risks and opportunities of AI at the United Nations later tonight. Meanwhile, Lib Dem leader Sir Ed Davey is going to use his party conference speech this afternoon to say we need to treat AI like we treat nuclear weapons. He reckons there's a risk of it advancing too far and of us needing to rely on tech billionaires like Elon Musk to save us. A minister has insisted the UK's border is secure after a migrant boat managed to reach the Kent coast without being spotted. It's the first undetected landing for a year. All five people on board are now being held. And productivity experts say the NHS needs to work more efficiently.
2: In particular, we need to spend more money on capital. 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
1: Anita Charlesworth from the Health Foundation. They say thousands of lives could be saved. From Radio News Hub, I'm Phil Towers.
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1: Dry and sunny for most of the UK, although some heavy rain is making its way across Scotland and Northern Ireland. Slightly warmer today though, with highs of 24 degrees Celsius in the south, 19 in the north.
5: Yet again, we are off and running with more music on the Triple Play Tuesday show. Hour number three of Same on Ultimate Radio with Jim Pemberton. And it seems like we always manage to squeeze in at least one good progressive rock set on Triple Play Tuesday. And we're going to do that right now with three songs from one of the greatest prog rock bands ever. It's Yes. And we're going to do the lead track from the Yes album to start with. Here's Yours Is No Disgrace on Ultimate Radio.

lunch with your mama. It's too early in the afternoon, baby. I can't make it this early, baby. Just give me a little more time, baby.

goes. Well, I'm just talking about the midnight. Till you see me shut the bedroom door. I'm called a hit and run. Just a nice sharp chippy toe, or just a shooting.

We got to keep the rock and roll going with three now from Kiss. Three live tracks from Kiss, as a matter of fact. We'll start with this one, King of the Nighttime World, on Triple Play Tuesday from Ultimate Radio.

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Yeah!

It's Triple Play Tuesday on Ultimate Radio with one of the most important pop records of the 1970s right here. I say that because not only was this a huge disco hit, but it was also a precursor to the new wave stuff that was coming and to a lot of the EDM music that's around now. It's Donna Summer and a brilliant Giorgio Moroder production. 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
1: All eyes will be on New York later as Andy Burnham meets face-to-face with Donald Trump before he gives a speech to the United Nations. It's thought the Middle East, defence and AI will all be on the agenda. A man from Essex has admitted causing the death of his two-year-old son who fell from a hotel window in Cyprus. The boy fell from a fourth floor at the resort in Chlorakas back in July. More than a third of people with hearing loss say they've avoided public transport because of accessibility barriers. The Royal National Institute of Deaf People says all customer-facing staff should get special training. Natasha Robinson is their spokesperson.
2: What we really want to see is any opportunity where people are making local transport plans or purchasing new vehicles that they're thinking about what they can do to make their services more accessible.
1: And new figures from the RAC show petrol's now 40 pence a litre higher than it was at the start of the Iran war. It's now an average of 1.73 a litre, but diesel's seen an even bigger jump by 54 pence and it's close to breaking the £2 barrier. That's the latest from Radio News Hub. I'm Phil Towers.
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1: Andy Burnham's getting ready for his first face-to-face meeting with Donald Trump in New York later today. The PM says they'll be laughing off previous criticism of each other, and he now appreciates just how strong the relationship between the UK and the US is. He'll also speak about AI at the United Nations later tonight. Meanwhile, Lib Dem leader Sir Ed Davey is going to use his party conference speech this afternoon to say we need to treat AI like we treat nuclear weapons. He reckons there's a risk of it advancing too far and of us needing to rely on tech billionaires like Elon Musk to save us. If you've got a poorly pet, well, vets will very soon have to make their prices a lot clearer. It's because of the biggest reforms to the sector in a generation, things like standardised treatments and clearly displayed costs will be needed so we can compare them more easily. And productivity experts say the NHS needs to work more efficiently.
2: In particular, we need to spend more money on capital. That means that people have the tools to do their job.
1: Yeah, that's Anita Charlesworth from the Health Foundation. They say thousands of lives could be saved. That's the latest from Radio News Hub. I'm Phil Towers.
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1: Sunny for most of the UK, although some heavy rain is making its way across Scotland and Northern Ireland. Slightly warmer today though, with highs of 24 degrees Celsius in the south, 19 in the north.
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0: Hello, Jim Pemberton here, and it is my firmly held belief that the greatest music ever recorded was made between January 1st of 1970 and December 31st of 1979. 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
1: All eyes will be on New York later as Andy Burnham meets face-to-face with Donald Trump before he gives a speech to the United Nations. It's thought the Middle East, defence and AI will all be on the agenda. New figures show a record number of children in Scotland are living in temporary accommodation. Over 10,500 were classed as homeless. That's up 5% on last year. At least 11 people are injured, two of them seriously, after a gunman opened fire at a high school in Turkey. It took place earlier today in the Turgutlu district in the west of the country. The suspected shooter has been arrested. More than a third of people with hearing loss say they've avoided public transport because of accessibility barriers. The Royal National Institute of Deaf People says all customer-facing staff should get special training. Natasha Robinson's their spokesperson.
2: What we really want to see is any opportunity where people are making local transport plans or purchasing new vehicles, that they're thinking about what they can do to make their services more accessible.
1: And England bowler Mark Wood has announced his retirement from international cricket. From Radio News Hub, I'm Phil Towers.
3: Radio Works. Technology is saving Brits around 6 hours a week, according to new research from Smart Energy GB. But Abby Pope says it's not just the gadgets we use every day that make a difference.
4: While many of us love our smartphones and gadgets, some of the most useful technology actually works quietly in the background, like smart meters. If you're contacted by your energy supplier about switching out older smart meter hardware for new kit, then book in that appointment so you can keep benefiting from accurate billing and access to energy reward schemes and tariffs.
1: Heavy rain will move slowly across parts of Northern Ireland and Scotland this evening. Stay mostly dry and cloudy in England and Wales, though, with the odd spot of drizzle in the north and the west.
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0: Martin Liz, Mark Fielding here. Now, people always tell me that Wednesdays are the worst day of the week, but I say that's rubbish because from 7 o'clock I'm on the radio and that's generally a good thing. That's what I say anyway. It's a show which is packed with features like the jukebox from 7 o'clock. There's the full length at 8:30 and the ones after the ones at 9 o'clock. There's loads of other stuff going on. There's always some ranting and general mucking about going on as well. You can get involved in the show by sending me a tweet at MarkFOnAir if you like Twitter. If you don't, send me an email to mark@ultimateradio.co.uk and join me from 7 o'clock every Wednesday. We'll have a laugh, shall we?
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1: Andy Burnham's getting ready for his first face-to-face meeting with Donald Trump in New York later. Ollie Hughes has more.
2: It could be an awkward meeting between the two. Both have made barbed comments towards each other in the past. And President Trump referred to Mr. Burnham as the mayor of a town who was, quote, very liberal. But speaking on his way over, the Prime Minister said they'll be laughing that off. And he now appreciates just how strong the relationship between the UK and the US is. Mr. Burnham's also expected to speak at the UN later.
1: Next, four people have died in a house fire in Merseyside. Merseyside Fire and Rescue Service says crews were called to the blaze at a semi-detached house in Stone Square in Bootle. UK government borrowing rose in August to the second highest level for the month on record. It's piling pressure on Chancellor John Healey ahead of his first autumn budget. And vets will very soon have to make their prices a lot clearer. It's part of the biggest reforms to the sector in a generation. That's the latest from Radio News Hub. I'm Tanita Sims.
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1: Heavy rain slowly moves across parts of Northern Ireland and Scotland later, staying mostly dry and cloudy in England and Wales with the odd spot of drizzle. Lows of 11 degrees Celsius.
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1: A young person might come up to you. Actually, as I was pointing out last week, it's as likely to be a middle-aged person as a young person with Harry Styles. Might come up to you and go, God, well, I do like the new Harry Styles single. I don't want you to be looking blank, going, I've never heard it. I want you to be able to offer an opinion.
0: There'll be new releases, including a featured album and the Do We Think They Should Have Bothered slot, plus a sprinkling of recent and older songs.
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1: Andy Burnham will insist the UK is not on the slide as he makes his United Nations debut as Prime Minister later. He'll address the UN General Assembly in New York after his first face-to-face talks with US President Donald Trump. In his address, Trump says he believes the US will make a deal with Iran.
2: But I believe we'll make a deal right after the election because it doesn't make sense for them not to. What they don't realize is that I'm not running. I did that already.
1: Four people have died in a house fire in Merseyside. Merseyside Fire and Rescue says crews were called to a blaze at a semi-detached house in Stone Square in Bootle. And in other news, the Strictly Come Dancing Live Arena Tour will return in 2027 with 29 shows around the country. Judges Shirley Ballis, Anton DeBeck and Craig Revel Horwood will join returning host Jeanette Manrara on the road. The live tour kicks off at Birmingham's Utilita Arena on January 22nd. That's the latest from Radio News. I'm Tanita Sims.
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4: Technology is saving Brits around 6 hours a week, according to new research from Smart Energy GB. But Abby Pope says it's not just the gadgets we use every day that make a difference.
5: While many of us love our smartphones and gadgets, some of the most useful technology actually works quietly in the background, like smart meters. If you're contacted by your energy supplier about switching out older smart meter hardware for new kit, then book in that appointment so you can keep benefiting from accurate billing and access to energy reward schemes and tariffs.
1: Heavy rain slowly moves across parts of Northern Ireland and Scotland later, staying mostly dry and cloudy in England and Wales with the odd spot of drizzle. Lows of 11 degrees Celsius.
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0: Hi, this is Jim Pemberton, inviting you to tune in to a radio program called Rockin' Easy. 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
1: Andy Burnham is making his United Nations debut as Prime Minister later. He'll address the UN General Assembly in New York after his first face-to-face talks with US President Donald Trump. In his address, Trump says it's time AI was given a rebranding.
2: Hereinafter officially called super intelligence, changing the name, and that the use of the word artificial makes intelligence fake. And it is not fake. It's actually amazing.
1: Next, two men have been arrested over a suspected terrorist plot. The men, who are aged in their 30s, were targeting the Jewish community in Manchester. Piers Morgan's vowed to press ahead with suing Earl Spencer. That's despite the author apologising over an error in his memoir about Diana, the Princess of Wales. Spencer's made a raft of claims in the book about the King, as well as about Morgan, which the broadcaster insists aren't true. And if you've got a poorly pet, vets will very soon have to make their prices a lot clearer. It's because of the biggest reforms to the sector in a generation. 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
1: Dry across the south and southeast, though often cloudy elsewhere. Rain spreading southeast across Northern Ireland, Scotland and into northwest England, becoming heavier by the morning. Lows of 11 degrees Celsius.
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0: These beautiful things that I've got.
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0: First time today since Burnham became Prime Minister, he says the relationship with the US matters to the UK. But the US President...
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0: Prime Minister Andy Burnham says he and Donald Trump have established a good connection in early discussions.
2: The Falklands that we mentioned, and you were going to have to listen to us on those issues amongst others. So it's been great to be with you and the team today. We really appreciate it.
0: They met for the first time today since Burnham became Prime Minister. He says the relationship with the US matters to the UK. But the US President told Burnham the UK's agreement with Mauritius to hand over the Chagos Islands is a terrible deal. Two men have been arrested over a suspected terrorist plot. They were targeting the Jewish community in Manchester. The Community Security Trust described the suspected plot as utterly chilling. Four people have died in a house fire in Merseyside. Merseyside Fire and Rescue Service says crews were called to a blaze at a semi-detached house in Bootsall. And the Strictly Come Dancing Live Arena Tour will return in 2027 with 29 shows around the country. That's the latest from Radio News Hub. I'm Sunita Sims.
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0: Dry across the south and southeast, though often cloudy elsewhere. Rain spreading southeast across Northern Ireland, Scotland and into northwest England, becoming heavier by the morning. Lows of 11 degrees Celsius.
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1: The following show may contain explicit content. Thank you.

Well, a very good evening, good evening, good evening. Now, I might sound very lively this evening, but I have to say, I'm pretty tired. I'm just hoping that I can stay awake for the next 3 hours. Hoping the tunes are going to keep me awake, because I feel absolutely shattered this evening. I was sitting in my chair, and I'm thinking, my eyes were going. You know what it's like when you're just kind of sitting there and you're sat, and my eyes were going, thinking, oh my goodness, I've got to be on air in 40 minutes. I've got to sort myself out. Fortunately, I was all prepared and ready for the show. Here we are. And I'm a little bit more awake than I was then, I have to say. But yes, it's going to be interesting getting through the next 3 hours. Kicking off, of course, with Blink 182 and all the small things. Very good evening. Welcome to All Things Rock and Indie, the next 3 hours of nothing but rock and indie tunes. We've got all the usual features, including a featured album from Biba Doobie. Now, when you think of Biba Doobie, you kind of think, oh, a bit chilled, a bit sort of, you know, not really rock, possibly indie, but not particularly rocky. But do not judge, because, yes, she's a little rock chick underneath. Well, kind of, anyway. We've got three tracks coming from her album, Pylon. We've also got Rock Through the Years. That continues just after 8 o'clock. We're in 2008. I kind of feel that we've been in the noughties for forever, you know? But, you know, we haven't. Anyway, are we nearly ready? Are we nearly ready? Are we nearly ready? We gotta get ourselves together. We gotta get ourselves...

You gotta get yourself together. You gotta get yourself together. Yeah, I know I'm all out of sync. I know. So three tracks from that, three tracks from Pylon. Rock Through the Years, as I say, continues in 2008 this week. Also, Ray's three punk tracks, another brilliant offering of three punk tracks from Ray. And the Legends of Rock, we have another two brand new Legends of Rock. We had David Bowie and the Rolling Stones for the last month. And now we have got another month. I'm going to reveal to you who the Legends of Rock are going to be for the next 4 weeks, chosen by a listener. So very interesting indeed. We will have the first legend after Rock Through the Years, just after 8 o'clock. So shall we carry on? Shall we? Let's have a bit of Eels and Novocaine for the Soul. Good evening.

Oh, great stuff. Blur and Charmless Man. And before that, we heard Eels and Novocaine for the Soul. So, good evening. Hope you're doing all right on this Tuesday evening. All things rock and indie. We are underway already with the tunes. I've got to say good evening to a few people who have been in touch. Good evening to Kez, who said, I absolutely love the Eels track. So, it reminds me of when I lived in the States, so being in the States. So, great stuff. And also, good evening to Andy, who has finish work now, just locking up, and we'll be on his way home in a bit. Good evening to Paul Roberts as well, who has done a bit of shopping. He's had the day off today, but he is tuned in and put a request in, and thinks he's going to put another request in, which is absolutely fantastic. If you want to do that, feel free to do so. We do have a full playlist, but as I always say, if you have a request, then I can always, you know, I can always take something out and put it for next week. It's not a problem at all. Mandy at ultimateradio.co.uk, WhatsApp, Facebook or text. If you're on the Ultimate Radio WhatsApp community, you can contact me via the chat group. Don't forget, we have three groups within the community, the catch-up service and, of course, the announce list where you can find out what is happening. All more about that later on. But let's get into the music, because coming up very soon, we have got the first track from our featured album from Biba Doobie, and the album is called Pylon. Pylon? I don't know how you pronounce it, but anyway, we'll have the first track from that coming up after this. And this is Charmed Life, how could I forget?

I love that. That's Third Eye Blind and Semi-Charmed Life. Brilliant. Really good stuff. Now, time for the first track from our featured album this week from Biba Doobie. And now, I first became aware of Biba Doobie back in 2022. And I don't know how long she's been going for, but that's when I first became aware of her. She's got a new album out called Pylon. And this is the first track we're going to hear from it out of three. And I think we have played it on the show before anyway, but it's called This Is Sun Has Set.

Kasabian and Days of Forgotten. Taken from the Velociraptor album from 2011. And before that, we heard Biba Dooby and Sun Has Set, the first track from our featured album this week, which is called Pylon, which I believe is her fourth album. Her first album was in 2020, and it was called Fake It Flowers. I think we featured Utopia, didn't we? She had an album a couple of years ago called Utopia, and I think we featured that. I have got to say good evening to a couple of people, and one of which I have to apologise because I forgot. I forgot to mention him earlier. Very good evening to Michael, who is tuned in. And also good evening to DJ, who is also tuned in as well. So there we go. Very good evening to you. Has everybody got a drink? That's what I want to know. Have you got a drink? Because rock and indie night, not that you need a reason to have a bit of, you know, a bit of alcohol, a bit of wine or anything like that. But I always think rock and indie goes down better with a glass of wine or a glass of cider or a glass of beer or something like that. I've got, because I don't, you know, I don't touch the alcohol, you know, I've just looked. And I've got a tiny little bit of Pepsi Max in my glass, tiny little bit. And I'm, you know, when you hope that you've got more in your glass than what you actually have got. And I've looked and I've got the tiniest little smidgen in my glass. So, oh, annoying. And it's all gone now anyway. So there we are. Right. Let's move on then to we got some new stuff, actually. We've got plenty of new stuff to keep you going tonight as well. And a double play coming up later on from Blossoms. Well, Blossoms, one is Blossoms and another one is Blossoms with somebody else. More about that a little bit later. Here are the Strokes and Hard to Explain.

Now, you see, if you listen to the latest stroke stuff, they sound absolutely dreadful, I think. You know, just my opinion, but it's just full of auto-tune, isn't it? Can you actually hear any auto-tune in that track? Hard to explain. Absolutely blooming brilliant. See, that's, you know, Reptilia, Last Night, all those kind of things. Now, that to me was the Strokes. That was just brilliant. Yeah, I'm not keen on the new stuff. Now, talking of new stuff, Royal Blood, how excited are we to look forward to their brand new album that's coming out? The new single is coming up now, and this taken from the upcoming album, Bad Company, which is due on the 13th of November. So this is Swallow the Bomb.

Do you know, we were talking yesterday. I think, I was talking to Andy about this yesterday because we are massive, massive fans of Royal Blood. And we were saying that, you know, you just kind of think when they bring new stuff out, you think, can they actually get any better? Can they actually get any better? And I kind of liken them to Muse a bit because I think, you know, they bring stuff out and you think, just honestly, can they just get any better? And each time they just don't let us down. Absolutely brilliant. That is a Royal Blood and Swallow the Bomb. Taken from their upcoming album, which is out on the 13th of November, which is called Bad Company. Now they are a duo. They are absolutely amazing with what they can do because they are a duo. You've got Mike Kerr who plays bass guitar. He's been in the band since 2013. As has Ben Thatcher, who is acoustic drum. He plays the acoustic drum kit. So that's kind of why they sound as great as they do. They are so talented, the pair of them. So we look forward to that album and more singles possibly coming from that. Here's The Dots.

Oh, just love that. The Prodigy and Omen. And before that, we had The Darkness and Walking Through Fire. Brilliant stuff. Kerry really enjoying that. Oh, just The Prodigy just makes me feel like home. as I have said very many, many, many times, that they are from my neck of the woods, and just, you know quite a few people that that knew them and went to school with them and stuff like that. But not doing anything else, as far as I know, since the passing of Liam, not Liam Howlett, oh blimey, no, Keith Flint, of course. Got some more new stuff coming up very, very soon. But first of all, let's do this from the Charlatans and The Only One I Know.

I'm so glad that I wasn't on air about 10 seconds earlier because I had the most massive yawn. You know when you just can't control your yawn? And, you know, it's got to be done, hasn't it? That was The Charlatans and The Only One I Know. Now, it is time for a request. And this has been requested by Paul Roberts. He said, this, would you believe it or not, is 40 years old. And it's this from Daryl Hall and Dreamtime.

Do you know, I'd actually forgotten how good that actually is. Daryl Hall without John Oates and Dreamtime, and that was, or that is, 40 years old this year. So there we go. And that was requested by Paul. So we are approaching 8 o'clock. I can't believe it. I know I say it every time, but we have nearly done an hour. The first hour of the show, it all goes quick after the first hour, I have to say. I think the first hour goes a bit the longest, but it'll all go quick because we have got our Rock Through the Years feature coming up after 8 o'clock. We are in 2008 for that. That's going to be followed by the first of our Legends of Rock. I'm still not going to reveal it until after the 8 o'clock news. There you go. I'll keep you in suspense. We have also got plenty more new stuff for you. But taking us up to the news at 8 o'clock, let's have this from Kings of Leon. Oh, love this. This is Fans.

0: Radio.
1: Relations between the US and the UK are more up now that Andy Burnham is Prime Minister than when Sir Keir Starmer held the role. That's what the US President Donald Trump has claimed.
2: I think he's a natural business person. We've had a lot of discussions. Even before this meeting, we've spoken to each other numerous times on the phone. Yeah, I think so. He gets it. He understands what he has to do. Yeah, I do think so.
1: The US president made the remarks in his first face-to-face meeting with Burnham on the sidelines of the United Nations General Assembly in New York. A woman and three children have died in a house fire in Merseyside. Merseyside Fire and Rescue Service say crews were called to the blaze at a semi-detached house in Stone Square in Bootle. Another person has been taken to hospital in the intense fire, which spread very rapidly. And vets will very soon have to make their prices a lot clearer. It's part of the biggest reforms to the sector in a generation. That's the latest from Radio News Hub. I'm Tanita Sims.
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1: Dry across the south and southeast, though often cloudy elsewhere. Rain spreading southeast across Northern Ireland, Scotland and into northwest England, becoming heavier by the morning. Lows of 11 degrees Celsius.

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2: Yes, indeed, you are. And welcome to hour two of All Things Rock and Indie, kicking off the second hour with our Rock Through the Years feature. This is where we've been working our way through the years, working our way through the decades. Did we start in 1960 or did we start in 1970? I can't remember. I think we started in 1970. And already we have reached 2008. Although I do feel that we have been in the noughties for forever and ever. So 2008 then, we have got some Hoosiers, we've got the Wombats, and we have also got some Panic at the Disco. So let's kick off with this one, and this is Goodbye Mr. A, and enjoy this because this is the album version.

disco at 9 in the afternoon. I'm not familiar with that, actually. I don't know why, but I'm not familiar with it. Before that, we heard The Wombats and Moving to New York. And then we started off with The Hoosiers and Goodbye, Mr. A. And that was the album version of that. So it is time now for me to reveal who the legends of rock are for the next month. So we change it around and we have two legends of rock each week. Well, actually, no, we have two legends of rock and they are the same two for the next month. So this is Bruce Springsteen and the Foo Fighters. And you won't be surprised to know that Kerry chose them. And an excellent choice, I have to say. Very, very good choice. So let's do the first track, which is, I've just got to find where we are here. Where are we? Yes, okay. We have got, yes, Bruce Springsteen. And this is taken from his 1978 album, which is Darkness on the Edge of Town. I have to say, I'm not familiar with this album. Maybe I do need to get myself familiar with it. So this is the track that Kerry has chosen. And this is, sorry, I've got to find it. Where is it? So this is Bruce Springsteen, and this is Candy's Room.

Kerry described that this morning as being like a runaway train. And I get that. I get that. Brilliant. Bruce Springsteen and Candy's Room, and taken from the 1978 album, which is called Darkness on the Edge of Town, which I must look into. Now, we will have another Bruce Springsteen track next week. But coming up after the punk tracks, it's going to be part two of Legends of Rock, which for the next 4 weeks is going to be Foo Fighters. So, oh, where is that going to take us? I cannot wait. But before all that, let us have the second track from our featured album from Biba Doobie. And this is the album is Pylon, and this is Switchblade.

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2: 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Yes.

Love that. Love that. Kate Nash and Pumpkin Soup. And before that, we heard the second track from our featured album from Bieber Doobie, which is Pylon, and we heard Switchblade. That is brilliant as well. I love that. You see, don't underestimate Bieber Doobie. If you think she was just chilled, then absolutely not. She's definitely very rockin' indie, isn't she? We have got one final track coming up from that album in the next hour. But back to another new track. And this is Johnny Marr. And he's got a new album coming out as well very soon. And this track is called It's Time.

Wow. That is one angry Alanis, isn't it? Just as well she's not like that nowadays. I mean, she's proper mellowed out, hasn't she? That was Alanis Morissette. Was that 1996? Pretty sure it was. And you ought to know. Want to get on the wrong side of her. Blimey. Before that, we heard Johnny Marr and It's Time. And that was taken from his album, The Age of Everything, which is due out actually Friday week, the 2nd of October. So not long to wait from that, for that, should I say. And before that, the single before that was called Spin. So far, he's had some good stuff off that album, which is fantastic, isn't it? Good. Let's do this. Oh, I've got to say very good evening to Ian, who is tuned in. So I hope you're enjoying the tunes. This is an excellent cover by Kurt Cobain. How would you describe Kurt Cobain in this track? Just kind of laid back. It's just beautiful. This is Nirvana, and I think it was an Unplugged thing. I think it was for MTV Unplugged. And this is The Man Who Sold the World.

If you listen very carefully at the end of that, you can just about hear Kurt Cobain saying thanks. It's just stunning, isn't it? It's just absolutely stunning. Love that. Oh, I don't think he's finished yet. Hang on. Is he still going? No, don't think he is. Got to say, oh no, I've said good evening to Ian. Yeah, Ian's saying he's enjoying sitting back listening to it on headphones, which is great, isn't it? If you can listen to this stuff on headphones, you get the kind of full benefit, or of course, decent speakers as well, which is great. And apologies, I have to say, well, I don't know why I'm apologising, because it's not my fault. But I did mention this morning about people's A-ladies. I'm getting a lot of people messaging me saying, oh, the A-lady keeps breaking up and the A-lady's lost Ultimate Radio and all that sort of stuff. So I hope that your listening hasn't been disturbed too much by the A-lady. My A-lady is kind of in the background and she is kind of trying to break up a little bit. Not as bad as she has been, but right, let's do a new track now. And this is by an artist called Julia Jacklin. And Julia Jacklin is an Australian. Now, it says here that she is an Australian singer-songwriter known for her intimate and direct indie folk and alternative country music. So she's right across the genres here. And this is Julia Jacklin. This is The Hardest Thing.

That was Julia Jacklin and The Hardest Thing. Interesting. I think that probably takes up to, perhaps it should have been in the chill out zone, to be honest. Now, Ian's been on and he said, I've heard a song by Oasis or Noel Gallagher. So I would imagine, I think I know the song you're talking about. It is Oasis and it features Noel Gallagher on vocals. But let me know if it is the one you're thinking about. A couple of weeks ago, I played a couple of tracks from The Master Plan, which was an album released by Oasis back in 1998. It was just an album of B-sides and unreleased material. So this was taken off the album. So let me know if this is the one you're thinking about. This is Oasis and Sad Song.

Oasis, featured by Noel Gallagher with let me just try and say that again. Oasis featuring the vocals of Noel Gallagher. That's better. And a sad song, which was taken from the Master Plan, which was an album of unreleased material and B-sides. And that was the right track. That was the track that Ian was thinking about. So excellent stuff. I'm glad you like that. It is a beautiful, beautiful song, though. Some people say, you know, it is a sad song. Now, I have got another new single, and this is by a band called Architects, and you may have heard of them. So they are a British metalcore band from Brighton. They were formed in 2004 by brothers Dan and Tom Searle, and this is the brand new single from them, and this is called, let me make sure I'm on the right bit, this is called Machine.

Oh, apologies. I was so busy reading messages, so my phone's on charge, so I'm kind of reading messages and replying to messages on my watch. So I was trying to multitask. That's brilliant. Kerry said she has heard of them before. As I say, they are a British metal band from Brighton, which is great. And they are Architects, and that was a new single from them, which is called Machine. So we are very rapidly approaching 9 o'clock for the news. Coming up after 9 o'clock, it's going to be Ray's three punk tracks, and then it's going to be part two of our Legends of Rock, who for the next 3 weeks are going to be Foo Fighters. Here's Green Day and Boulevard of Broken Dreams.

0: Green Day and Boulevard of Broken Dreams. I kind of feel like I haven't heard that for a very long time. Right, we are approaching the news and weather now. And on the other side of that is going to be Ray's three punk tracks, followed by part two of our Legends of Rock.
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2: The Prime Minister, Andy Burnham, says he and Donald Trump have established a good connection in early discussions.
3: The Falklands, and you were good enough to listen to us on those issues amongst others. So it's been great to be with you and the team today. We really appreciate it.
2: They met for the first time today since Burnham became Prime Minister. He says the relationship with the US matters to the UK. But the US President told Burnham the UK's agreement with Mauritius to hand over the Chagos Islands is a terrible deal. Piers Morgan has vowed to press ahead with suing Earl Spencer despite him apologising. The author apologised over an error in his memoir about Diana, the Princess of Wales. The family of a man who was shot dead have remembered him as deeply loved, as a fourth person was arrested in connection with the death. William Billy Watson was found wounded and subsequently died at the scene in West Lothian. And pop star Taylor Swift has announced the release of a new single, Patient Zero. That's the latest from Radio News Hub. I'm Tanita Sims.
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2: Dry across the south and southeast, though often cloudy elsewhere. Rain spreading southeast across Northern Ireland, Scotland and into northwest England, becoming heavier by the morning. Lows of 11 degrees Celsius.
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0: Indeed we have, and welcome to hour three, the third and final hour of All Things Rock and Indie. Hope you're enjoying the show so far. Now, time for our three punk tracks chosen by Ray. I told you I'm tired, didn't I? Mind you, I've done well. I'm still here. I'm still awake. We have got something from the adverts. We've got some Generation X and we've got something from The Wire. So let's start off with this. This is the adverts and Safety in Numbers.

Wire. And I am the fly. I am the fly. See? I could do that. Before that, we heard Generation X and King Rockers. And then we started off with the adverts and Safety in Numbers. So there you go. Very good evening to Denise and Ray, who are tuned in. And Denise enjoying that, or they're both enjoying that. I think Ray always turns the volume. He always cranks the volume up really loud during the punk tracks, which is what you got to do, isn't it? Now, it is time for our Legends of Rock part two. And as I mentioned earlier, the other legends of rock who were also chosen by Kerry are the Foo Fighters. And I think it's fair to say they are very much legends. We're going to, this week, we're going to do a track from the album So Here We Are. And this is the brilliant Under You.

Fantastic. Foo Fighters and Under You, taken from the album So Here We Are. They are our Legends of Rock. That was part two of our Legends of Rock, of course. We also have Legends of Rock, of course.

0: faint.
1: Let's keep it going.

Oh, just amazing. That is just brilliant. From the Unshattered soundtrack, that was Linkin Park and Faint, live from Sao Paulo. So really good. And Emily Armstrong there on vocals. I just think she's amazing. So coming up, we've got a double play. We've got a Blossoms double play. Blossoms and the other one featuring somebody else. But I will tell you what that is all about very soon. But let's have the new track from Cage the Elephant. And this is Beaches in Tennessee.

New single from Cage the Elephant, and that was Beaches in Tennessee. Right, it's time for our double play this week, and this week it's Blossoms. And we're going to start with Blossoms featuring Declan McKenna. Wow. The first one is called Additional Driver, featuring Declan McKenna. And then the next one we're going to hear after that is Blossoms and Husband. So let's have this. This is Additional Driver, featuring Declan McKenna.

Blossoms, and that was a Blossoms double play. You just heard Husband, and before that you heard Blossoms featuring Declan McKenna and Additional Driver. I love the end bit when they refer to the one. I'm sure they're referring to the 192 in Florida. Maybe they're not, but what was it? It said, I gotta get on the 192. Yes, I remember the 192. Oh, goodness me. Now, time for the third and final track from our featured album this week from Biba Doobie. Pylon is the name of the album. And this is It's All Right.

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1: 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I know you'd prefer to hear the Bruce Springsteen track again, but this is Beep-a-Doopy, and it's all right.

0: We are Ultimate Radio.
1: Tiddlers, Mark Fielding here. Now, people always tell me that Wednesdays are the worst day of the week, but I say that's rubbish because from 7 o'clock I'm on the radio and that's generally a good thing. That's what I say anyway. It's a show which is packed with features like the jukebox from 7 o'clock. There's the full length at 8:30 and the ones after the ones at 9 o'clock. There's loads of other stuff going on. There's always some ranting and general mucking about going on as well. You can get involved in the show by sending me a tweet at MarkFOnAir if you like Twitter. If you don't, send me an email to mark@ultimateradio.co.uk and join me from 7 o'clock every Wednesday. We'll have

Weezer and Hash Pipe. Oh, I love that. Even though when it came out, when it first came out, I actually thought it was Come On and Kick Me. That's because obviously that's what it says in the chorus. And I actually thought that was the name of the song, but it wasn't. It's Hash Pipe. And before that, we heard the third and final track from the featured album from Bieber Doobie, Pylon, which is brilliant. We're going to be going into the chill out zone very soon. But before that, let's have another new single. Editors are back. Yes, Editors. They have a new album coming out, which is called Surface Echo and Sound, which is due out on the 30th of October. And this is the new single from that. This is Seriously?

Editors and the brand new single from them, which was called Seriously? Which is great, like that. Let me tell you what is coming up here for the next 24 hours or so here on Ultimate Radio. Straight after me, it's going to be Holly taking us through the night. I will be back tomorrow morning from 7 o'clock with The Breakfast Show, and we will have all the usual Wednesday bits and pieces, including a retro top 10. We've also got a descriptive challenge. We've got some birthdays. Ooh, somebody very famous is celebrating a birthday tomorrow. Somebody featured in the Legends of Rock. I wonder who that is. You'll find out tomorrow if you don't know. We will also, it's Wake Up Wednesday, Wake Up Feel Good Wednesday. So if you want to get involved by sending me a little audio message, feel free to do so. And that will be tomorrow on The Breakfast Show. Coming up after that, 10 o'clock, it's going to be Ian with Golden Years. He's got 1976, 1986 and 1996. From 1 o'clock, it's going to be Holly. From 4 o'clock, it's going to be DJ and Linda with Down the Upside. From 7 o'clock, it's going to be Mark. Now, I'm seeing if I can remember all this because I've stored it all in my brain. Let's see. The featured album is going to be Billy Bragg's Talking to the Taxman About Poetry, which was released on the 22nd of September 1986. Crikey. There will also be a session track from Echo and the Bunnymen, an early version of a Diana Ross classic. The full length is from Level 42, and the high entries will be from Years Ending in the Number 2. There will also be Paul Roberts' Forgotten Tune, You Can't Unhear This, and plenty more. Wow, I did not think I was going to remember that. That's all coming up from 7 till 10. From 10, it's going to be Holly again, and then that takes us into Thursday. Crikey, I'm not even going there Thursday. If you want to know more about what's happening, if you are on our Ultimate Radio WhatsApp community, don't forget to check out the announce list for changes to the schedule and also information about the shows themselves. Right, shall we do the chill out zone then, shall we? Let's start off. Now, I never thought I would say that I'm going to start the chill out zone with Jamie T. I know. This is Jamie T, the brand new track from him, and this is Tallahassee.

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Tallahassee by Lynn Solerbeck is my favorite number. I'm standing on ceremony. That's all you need to know about me.

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0: to pick me up. 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
1: I love the way he thinks that he's Liam Howlett and all that sort of stuff. I noticed at the beginning when he says, I'm a million different people from one day to the next. Yeah, that's plagiarism, all right, Jamie. That's plagiarism. That was Jamie T and Tallahassee, which was kind of chill out, wasn't it? Kind of chill out. But I actually really like that. I really do like that. I don't understand Jamie T sometimes, because he was this really, really angry young man back in the noughties, wasn't he? With sticks and stones and all that sort of stuff. And then he kind of tamed down a little bit. But he sounds a little bit disgruntled in that track, doesn't he? Don't you think? Right, that is just about it from me. Thank you very much for joining me this evening. I should be back tomorrow morning, first thing from 7 o'clock, with a breakfast show. Hope you can join me for that. Take care. I will leave you with this beautiful final track, another track from Mr. Noel Gallagher. And this is Noel Gallagher's High Flying Birds and River Man. Take care. I'll see you tomorrow. Bye for now.

0: kicks off at Birmingham's Utilita Arena on January 22nd. That's the list.
1: Wow. Thanks for tuning in. It is 10 o'clock on the 22nd of September of this year of our Lord, 2026. Hi, I'm Adam Jensen. This is The Dispatch. Thank you for tuning in. It's where we listen to good music only. So every song you'll hear on this show is actually very good, like exceptional. It can be any genre, any era, any artist, but it has to be good. So if you know of any good songs, go ahead and send me a request. You can do that on the Blue Sky. We don't use Elon Musk's X. No, we use the Blue Sky, and it is Radio Dispatch, R-A-D-I-O-D-I-S-P-A-T-C-H, .bluesky.social, or you can email me. You can do that at emailing thedispatch@ultimateradio.co.uk, and I will see those, and I will say, maybe. No, that's not right. I will absolutely play anything. I was saying with Jess not too long ago, frequent listener and requester Jess, and she said, you should change the name of the show to request something and I'll talk shit on it, which would kind of be fun. It's like, here's a song I really enjoy. I'd like for you to play that, please. And then you go ahead and you do it. You know, you hear the song you requested, and then I come back and I'm like, okay, look. And explain why I thought it was bad. I kid. Apparently I do that sometimes, but I think it's all part of the fun. Me telling you why you have no taste. All right. So yeah, Blue Sky. It's Radio Dispatch on Blue Sky. And you can also email if you're of the ilk. And I really prefer it if you'd use one of those two channels. If you absolutely refuse and you have my phone number, you may send me a message. But really, I'd really prefer it if you could take the time to go ahead and just send me the name of the song and the artist via email or via Blue Sky. I'd appreciate that a great deal. And that is thedispatch@ultimateradio.co.uk. What fun. I have some songs lined up. I actually did some work this time. I feel like I completely forgot. I haven't been doing this for a minute, so I don't even know when the last show was. I think it may be over a month. I believe I haven't done this since. I don't know, but I think like the week before Jess got here, I think, which would have been the 23rd, I think. So I think I did it last on Monday the 17th of August. So welcome back. We should probably be doing the Summer Twilight show, seeing as I just slept straight through Summer Twilight, which isn't really actually a thing. It's just, you know, a concept. You know what? No. We'll do it next week. I need to be prepared for it. I need to declare it and to make it a whole damn theme. I'm extraordinarily tired. I'm very, very, very, very tired. And I've been burning the candle at both ends. Surprise, surprise, Adam is overdoing it. So here we are. Overdoing it again. Why not? I am so very tired. Okay, I'm going to play some music now. Go ahead and send in requests to @RadioDispatch on the Blue Sky. Or email me, thedispatch@ultimateradio.co.uk. And I'll play whatever you want, baby. Try to make it good. It's kind of the theme. That's the whole point. I don't know all the songs. I need you to tell me what some of them are. Radio.

0: That was A Camp with Walking the Cow, which is, what's his name, Jeremy Johnson or something? I should know this. So it's a cover. That's A Camp is Nina Pearson of the Cardigans solo project with her buddies. A Camp, Daniel Johnson cover from the unfinished album, Hi, How Are You? And it's good. And Evan, thank you for listening. And Evan has requested some Death Cab. And there you go. Have a nice
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tab for Evan. Evan, who just lost his little guy. I don't know the gender of the cat. Little buddy. Cat passed away, which is just awful and sucks. And I'm sorry. I'm still sorry. There's nothing anyone can say that'll help. But it sucks. Hope to see you Wednesday, tomorrow. And I also got some feedback that I sound happy. Like, I'm presenting. I'm doing a bit. I'm doing a thing in which I talk into a microphone and pretend I'm a radio DJ on the internet. I'm actually also drinking wine. It's red, and I don't typically drink red wine. It's 12.5%. It goes down way, way, way too smoothly. The trouble with me, and most folks who know this about me, who know anything about me, know that, like, I tend to drink basically anything in front of me at the same pace, no matter what it is. So you can put a cocktail in front of me, you can put wine in front of me, you can put beer in front of me, you can put a mixed drink, you can put straight whiskey, and I will drink it at effectively the same pace, no matter what, right? So that's why I tend to stick to beer and then small bits of whiskey on the side, and it'll work. It'll do the trick. However, with wine, like, again, I just drink it so quickly, and at 12.5%, like, I drink it as quickly as I drink a 4.5% beer. So I basically just drink three beers at a time, if that makes sense. Three times beer. And so it's less dangerous. And this is actually very good. It's going down like fruit juice. All I need now is some cheese. I just need some cheese. Which I actually have some. When Jess was here, we got stuff for cheese plate. I still have some. Because that stuff doesn't go off, playa. Thanks again, Evan. What else do we have going on? I saw Metric perform with Jess at the Olympia on whatever date that was. 16th, I want to say. September? I can't remember. I can't believe it was only that. It couldn't have been that recent. And it was really good. So somebody actually finally uploaded the set list to setlist.fm. It was Victim of Luck, Oh Please, Youth Without Youth, Monster Hospital, Poster of a Girl, Crush Forever, Now or Never, Now Breathing Underwater, Leave You on a High, All Comes Crashing, Tremolo Synthetica, with the horn section from Broken Social Scene, Gold Guns Girls, with Sam Goldberg Jr., I don't know who that is, probably the singer of Stars, I don't know, and then Lord of Stars, I don't know.

0: What is I'm so that is so odd. That is not the standard record recording. So I don't know where I got this file. I need to look into it after I wrap up today. But that was not. I've heard that song a million times, and that was not the recording I'm used to. And I just don't know. I have to look into what the heck. Just what the heck. So like it was very similar. It was just. It feels just like just an early draft or like I don't know. But I need to find out. I'm kind of losing it a little bit. So, yeah, what am I doing? Oh, we saw Emil as well. I've got another one coming up for you in a sec, Evan. Thank you for listening, and thanks for asking about. I'll have it in a moment. I can't remember. Foxy something? It's coming up. I saw Emil and the Sniffers as well on and the Keys at Collins Barracks. It was a really good set.
1: 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Is Ultimate Radio.
0: I don't remember a lot.

0: Yeah, that's Amo. Good job, Amo. Yeah. I mean, I'm still really weirded out by that Metric song. If it's just a different recording than the one I'm used to, or it was mastered differently, it's kind of freaking me out. We have a lot coming in. Thanks, everybody, for tuning in. Really appreciate it. We have something for Johnny. We have something for Jess. And we have another one for Evan. And we're just going to do all that now because it makes my life easier. Or maybe not. What am I going to do? What am I supposed to do? I feel like it's a gun to my head situation here. I mean, thank you for listening. Thank you for listening. I am so very, very, very, very, very tired. We have the Northern Boys. You know, for a Swedish dude, like, it has, like, kind of an obsession with, like, old man, white boy hip-hop. I just want to hear the new... Apparently, this is a new one, I guess, right?
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0: We saw the Northern Boys with Johnny. I got their autograph.
2: I was going to clean my room, but then I got high.

I like to piss in the snow. Close your eyes and hope for the best. Play Black Sabbath on the song request. Can't help but feel pain in my soul. Man, I'm close to the edge, but I don't want to go.

0: Very good. 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All right. We got something for Evan. We got something for Jess. We got something for Jess. We got something for Evan. Evan said that he might fall asleep, so we'll get to that.
1: Radio.
2: 2-1, ready.
0: It's killing it. Foxy Shazam. Wow. Is that Austin Powers reference?

Right. Very good. I actually enjoyed that quite a bit. It was good. I have some thoughts. I've never heard that band before, so I didn't know what to expect or whatever. They're definitely Lady Gaga fans. I maybe want to listen to Paparazzi, which I think I'm going to play in a minute. But definitely a harder edge, and especially the end, that kind of like a punk rock and, yes, rock and roll stage front person emotes. Also, just to say, we all love that chord progression. You know, it's been done. Listen, again, sorry, Evan, you're new to the show. It's request something and put your little heart out there, and I will say what I did and did not like about it. Actually, I don't always do that. I'm sorry. Jessica requested Mannequin Pussy. We saw Mannequin Pussy open for Amo. It was very good. I really liked the song, Evan, and it was a great set. I actually remember more Mannequin Pussy than Amo because I wasn't as drunk at that point, I think, I guess. We had a long way to go. Went to Fibbers later, I think.

0: It was good. It's a good band. So I mentioned I spoke to the lead singer on Twitter back in the day. I said, someone said something about Mannequin Pussy's record, and I said, I find it inconsistent, and she wrote to me, and I can't remember what, but it was something to the tune of something, I let every song be its own thing, whatever. And I was like, holy shit. Thanks for talking to me. Chases people down. Oh, yeah, they're from Philadelphia, right? From Philly? Why is my mic so hot tonight? It's wild. Wild. I'm clipping like crazy. All right, thanks for listening. It's not too late to request something if you want. Thank you to Johnny. Thank you to Jessica. And thank you to Evan for requesting something. The show would be no point if it weren't for folks like you. So thanks. Thanks. What am I doing? God damn it, am I tired. All right. So I had some stuff ready to go. Oh, I wanted to... Oh, yes, that's right. That's the other thing. That's right. I forgot. It's just 4 minutes ago. Two things. One of which I haven't heard Lady Gaga's Paparazzi in a long time. And I just was reminded of her MTV Video Music Awards performance back in the day where she danced around and then killed it on the piano. And then, like, a blood pack poured from inside her costume. And she smeared it all over her face. So she's fucking great. For a pop star, she's great. And then also my karaoke song, because I was just reminded of it recently, as though I was reminded of Lady Gaga. Okay, wait, here's my karaoke song, and I'm not kidding. I did this at the pinball folks upstairs. I don't remember why, but we were upstairs at Backpage. And I did it in front of all these people I had just met. It was not easy, because, you know, the dispatch, we're always bringing you the best of...
1: punk and hardcore.
0: That's right.
1: Punk.

that a studio fade? I'm a sucker for a studio fade. Sorry, talking about the radio. We were like another one for Johnny in just a second. Thank you. If you're still listening. I really appreciate it. Radio. Oh, yeah. It's because this band did an in-store at Jess's friend's shop in Philadelphia while she was here. I'd fuck. Ugh. Okay. I have to squeeze one other thing in.

All right, okay, I gotta keep moving. 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Johnny hates this band. But we saw them, Collins Barracks. Not wait, we saw them in Belfast, damn it. Belfast. Why am I clipping so bad for now? Why am I clipping?

We got some for Johnny. It's Sepultura with Ratamahata. Yeah? All right, good. Oops, none of that works anymore. Ultimate Radio.

They're having fun in the studio, and why shouldn't they? You know. All right. There you go. All right. So everybody who knows anything knows that it's time for the power outage. We don't settle down. We settle up. We get excited before bed. We have a ton of sugar. We drink the whole thing of Fanta. And we check out what Jerry LeBleek's pick of the week is to ramp things up and really just throw some accelerant on this already raging fire just before bedtime. And he writes, hold on, I want the music to be where I want. All right, so there I was sitting down to a quiet dinner, and Kahani, I swear to Jesus Christ, you make me speak Indian. The Vidya Balan one, but that's not important right now. Okay, right. I know, he's thinking about something. Went out the window. What are you talking about? Kalani, the Vidya Balan one? Or you're watching? Oh, you're watching a film. Okay. But that's not important right now. Went out the window, I spied an emblem emblazoned upon the night clouds. Holy shit, I cried, jumping up and knocking my dinner all over the floor. Commissioner, DJ Man has sent out the power out signal quick to the power out mobile. To whom did you say that? Never mind the irrelevance of a vehicle to the source of a song, just roll with it. So igniting the afterburner out, I blazed from the power cave to run down a fine metal song for this night. And into a dark forest, I soon came across those always reliable Northmen, Amon Amarth, I think I might be mispronouncing that, and their recent track, Uphoth, and the Old Norse and modern Icelandic for beginning. There you go. Now, if you'll excuse me, while you listen to a puff, I have to clean my dinner up from the floor and pick up the hair and undefined bits out and reheat it. Thank you for your sacrifice. We do have your pick of the week. It is Amon Amarth with a puff. Ready to go here on the Power Out here on Ultimate Radio. Thank you for listening. It means beginning. Norse or modern Icelandic. Beginning. Swear to God, is this another song with throat singing? Two in a row. You guys, little stinkers.

0: There you go. That's Jerry's Power Out. I really appreciate you listening to the show tonight. I'm very, very tired. It is 4 minutes past 11, and I'm very, very tired. So I'm going to wrap things up and finish my 12.5% wine, which I drank a half bottle, which I don't think is that big of a deal. But I did have a Guinness before that. Anyway, here you go. Thank you for listening. Thank you for tuning in. Really do appreciate it. I actually threw some Jerky Boys on, and then I'm going to disconnect. Work.
1: Negative sports.
2: Hello.
1: Hi.
2: Hi, I have a little problem here.
1: Okay.
2: All right, do you repair or sell those tennis machines, you know, that fire the balls?
1: No, we don't have them. And
2: okay.
1: We don't repair them either.
2: All right, we have a little emergency here.
1: Okay.
2: I rented one of these things, and what I did was me and my, you know, Peter and another friend of ours.
1: Right.
2: And we boiled up some potatoes last night, and this is fucking crazy, but we were shooting them at each other through the tennis machine.
1: Yeah.
2: Oh, it's... And Peter's hurt, and I mean, we need to fix this machine or something. What we would do is we would boil the potatoes and put them in Vaseline and fire them at each other, and Peter's really hurt bad.
1: Yeah?
2: Yeah, his ass is blue.
1: Great.
2: We need you to come up and fix this machine. It's just firing too hard. And Michael tried to look when he wasn't ready. He was looking to see if it was lined up properly with his ass, and he turned around, and a potato blasted him right in the fucking eyes.
1: Hello?
2: Yes.
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5: Heavy rain moving across Scotland, Wales and England with some heavy bursts at times. A warm day though in the southeast, fresher elsewhere with highs of 23 degrees Celsius.
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been round in that Texas town. About to check outside the game. You know what I'm talking about. 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
2: I'm doing it. 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
1: The Prime Minister Andy Burnham says he and Donald Trump have established a good connection in early discussions.
2: The Falklands that we mentioned, and you were going to have to listen to us on those issues amongst others. So it's been great to be with you and the team today. We really appreciate it.
1: They met for the first time today since Burnham became Prime Minister. He says the relationship with the US matters to the UK. But the US President did tell Burnham the UK's agreement with Mauritius to hand over the Chagos Islands is a terrible deal. Next, two men have been arrested over a suspected terrorist plot. They were targeting the Jewish community in Manchester. The Community Security Trust described the suspected plot as utterly chilling. And pop star Taylor Swift has announced the release of a new single, Patient Zero. The 36-year-old singer was at the heart of a number of online theories after she changed her Instagram bio and launched a countdown. That's the latest from Radio News Hub. I'm Tanita Sims.
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1: Heavy rain moving across Scotland, Wales and England with some heavy bursts at times. A warm day though in the southeast, fresher elsewhere with highs of 23 degrees Celsius.
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0: Every Friday evening at 10 p.m., Ultimate Radio transports you to a calm and relaxing world of easy listening, beautiful music. Yeah, right. Hi, this is Jim Pemberton, and I'd like to invite you to enjoy some decidedly uneasy listening music every Friday night at 10 o'clock UK time, right after Mark Fielding does the chart show. It's the Friday Night Free Ride, and it's 3 hours of the kind of music that I would play for you if you were attending a party at my house. Well, at least until the police came and shut it down. We're going to blow off the work week and have some fun with a bunch of good old rock and roll, some fun pop stuff, some old soul and funk records from the 70s and 80s, a little bit of disco sometimes, and we might even sneak in the odd country record here and there. It's going to be a great time every week, and your requests will certainly be welcome. Let me know what you want to hear via email at jim@ultimateradio.co.uk. 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
1: The Prime Minister says he and Donald Trump have established a good connection in early discussions.
2: The Falklands that we mentioned, and you've got to listen to us on those issues amongst others. So it's been great to be with you and the team today. We really appreciate it.
1: They met for the first time yesterday since Andy Burnham became PM. He says the relationship with the US matters to the UK. Ahead of the Chancellor John Healey's budget next month, an influential committee of MPs has warned that policymakers should avoid blaming the UK's budget watchdog for difficult decisions as a result of tight public finances. Two men have been arrested over a suspected terrorist plot. They were targeting the Jewish community in Manchester ahead of Yom Kippur. The Community Security Trust have described the suspected plot as utterly chilling. And pop star Taylor Swift announced the release of a new single, Patient Zero. The singer was at the heart of a number of online theories after she changed her Instagram bio and launched a countdown on her website. That's the latest from Radio News Hub. I'm Jules Eastbridge.
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1: A band of showers will move across the UK this morning. These could be rather heavy at times. Temperatures for Wednesday ranging from 16 degrees Celsius in Scotland to 23 degrees Celsius in the southeast.
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